0: for the sake of the country, Senator Alan Peter Cayetano should accept the current Senate reorganization and just elevate his constitutional grievances to the Supreme Court afterwards, according to former Senate President Franklin Drillin. Meanwhile, Senate rank-and-file employees expressed deep concern over the ongoing leadership row, pleading with warring factions not to treat civil servants as collateral casualties in a political tug of war. On the first day of classes today, public school teachers are set to hold a rally at the Mendola Bridge near Malacañang to demand the passage of a 15,000 pesos across-the-board salary increase for teachers. After morning classes formally opening school year 2026-2027, around 100 public school teachers will gather near Malacañang at 2 p.m. and reiterate their demand. Participating teachers intentionally scheduled the protest after their classroom duties to ensure that learning activities will not be disrupted. Anti-narcotics operatives arrested two drug suspects who yielded about 68 million pesos worth of methamphetamine hydrochloride, or shabu, in Pasay City over the weekend. Two suspects got arrested.
1: Enjoy pop and original.
2: Another hour with the best Pinoy originals. Start.

0: Heidi, did you know the color of Coca-Cola is not naturally brown? It's clear. They add caramel coloring, and that is what makes it dark.
1: And that's why they had Crystal Pepsi. Yeah, they were saving a step.
0: They were. I wonder why they don't just put out Coca-Cola clear.
1: Because it didn't do well. Like, Crystal Pepsi didn't do well.
0: I thought it did well, didn't it?
1: No, that's why they kept getting rid of it, and then they'd bring it back again and then get rid of it.
0: Well, clearly, I thought it was better than other
1: people. Clearly. I see what you did there.
0: See? Yeah. All right, we don't know everything, but now we know.

0: Time now for the joke of the day with my beautiful bride, Heidi Small. What you got for me there, Heidi?
1: Two guys were playing a round of golf. As they finished one hole and headed for the tee on the next hole, one of them realized he'd left his jacket back at the previous tee. "Hang on a sec," he said. "I'm going to run back and get it." As he did so, he noticed two women about to tee off on the previous hole. Suddenly he stopped, turning around, headed back towards where his friend was, and he said, "That could have been awkward. That was my wife and my mistress back there." "Blimey," said his friend. He said, "That could have been really bad. No problem, I'll just shoot back and get it for you." But like the first player, he got halfway to the previous tee, also turned around and retraced his step. Reaching his friend, he looked somewhat flustered and said, "Small world, isn't it?"
0: It was also his wife and mistress, apparently.
1: Awkward. Yeah.
0: There you go. Well, that is your joke of the day on the John and Heidi Show.

0: Time now for the scoop of the day. And I got to ask you this. Are you a fast typer, Heidi? Do you feel like you're a really good...
1: No, I'm really not. I'm terrible.
0: I'm
1: faster than you.
0: Boy, what are you talking about?
1: I've watched you type. It's painful.
0: I don't type the way most people type.
1: You have one finger.
0: A couple fingers. One on each hand or maybe two on each hand.
1: Yes.
0: Somebody said, I'm a pecker.
1: You're a pecker.
0: I'm like, what?
1: You're a little pecker.
0: You're a fast pecker. I'm like, that does not sound good. They're talking about my typing, but I type with just a few fingers. Anyway, if you would like to improve your typing speed, you're supposed to try this. There's a website, 10 Fast Fingers. They offer a free and simple but popular online challenge. It gives you 1 minute to type as many words as possible without tripping over your own fingers. Then it gives you a score based on words per minute and accuracy. Part of the site's appeal is its game-like scoring system, which rewards you for streaks of correctly typed words while penalizing mistakes. It makes it weirdly addictive, by the way. The best thing is, users can compete in multiple player typing races, compare results in leaderboards, and even test their skills in multiple languages. A recent article in PC World points out that regular practice on 10 Fast Fingers is as effective in helping improve typing speed as anything else, making everyday tasks like writing emails and documents even more efficient.
1: Huh.
0: If you want to know what the website is, I said it like three times already, but I'll say it now with the .com at the end. It's 10fastfingers.com. And I do have a link to it in the show notes for today at johnandheidishow.com.
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0: Thank you for listening to the John and Heidi Show on a Movie Star Monday. Our guest today, Mamie Van Doren, has been in a bunch of amazing movies from the 50s and the 60s, and now she's got a new book out. Mamie, I got to tell you, I love this title. You Thought I Was Dead, My Life of Celebrity Sex and Champagne. Love the title, Mamie.
1: Oh, thank you. My agent thought of it, and he said that it seems like every title that has a dead in it has been a bestseller. So I said, let's keep it in.
0: And Mamie, you've had quite the life. I mean, this is amazing. From the humble beginnings in Rowena, South Dakota, the same state I'm from, all the way to the biggest screens in the world from Hollywood. You've had a chance to work with Clark Gable and Tony Curtis. What was it like working with these giant, huge stars? And you got to be a big star as well. What was that like?
1: I absolutely couldn't sleep the night before I had the scenes with Clark Gable. I starred with him in a movie called Teacher's Pet, she and Doris Day. My first scene was kissing him, and believe me, I was very, very nervous to think I was with the king, the greatest actor and the most famous actor, and I remember him when he was pheasant hunting in Brookings, South Dakota with his wife, Carol Lombard. I was 5 years old, and he landed in Sioux Falls, and I was on top of my dad's shoulders, and I remember him stepping off of a plane with all these pheasants. And, you know, who'd ever think that I would be doing a movie and kissing this man jumping off of the plane? It's incredible where you never know where you're going to end, right?
0: And in addition to the big names from the big screen, you had the chance to get to know some other big names, like Howard Hughes, one of the richest men in the world. And you got to spend quite a bit of time with Howard, didn't you?
1: He had a pimp called Johnny Myers. I happened to go to the Macamba, which is a famous nightclub, with some friends. And I was just about 15. And I get a note from the waiter and said that Johnny Myers wanted to meet me. And the people that I was sitting with told me he was a friend of Howard Hughes. And I said, well, what does he want? And he says, well, he's a friend of Howard Hughes. And Howard Hughes would like to meet you. He owns the RKO studio then. Of course, I would love to meet Howard Hughes. I went home that night and I was buzzing in my head. And what do? I get a call. The phone rang about 9 o'clock in the morning and I was still sleeping. And my mother said, who's that? I said, it's Howard Hughes. He wants to have breakfast with me. So that was the beginning of a relationship. He was a pedophile. The first time he wanted to know if I was a virgin. He wasn't a very nice guy.
0: See, I didn't know any of that. That is wild.
1: Well, I'm writing about it in the book. I'm going through the whole thing. I mean, the book explains how when I was in bed with him, everything. I mean, I tell everything.
0: And there's other big names in this book as well. Quincy Jones, huge name in the music world.
1: I met him when I was 18. We were both teenagers. We were not names at that time. He was playing with Lionel Hampton and his orchestra, and he was playing the trumpet. And I would go to this place because I wanted to be a singer. And I'd go to this place called the Club Oasis on Western Avenue in Los Angeles. And it was in the dark neighborhood. And I'd go down there and sit and just listen to jazz singers, Dinah Washington, Lena Horne, everybody. And I learned how to sing from these people. When Lionel was there, Quincy did a couple of solos in the front, and I was sitting in the front, and he played all his solos to me. So he took a break, and he came over to the table, and he said, would you like to go out for some chicken afterwards, you know, chicken dinner? And I says, no, I don't think so. And he says, well, maybe you'll change your mind, and I'll come back after the show and then see if you feel differently about it. He came by, and I was getting hungry, so I says, okay, let's go. He's looking at me, he says, you've never been out with a black guy, have you? And I said, no, I haven't. And he says, well, relax, I'm not going to hurt you or something like that. And we went to eat, had dinner, and I was with him for the entire time while he was with here with Lionel Hampton. And I just was crazy about him. We had a hard time going out because we went down the beach one time. We were sitting there and this big muscly color guy came over and he said, you'll have to leave. And I, what for? We don't serve people, black people. And I couldn't believe it. I'd never had anything like this happen to me. But those are the things that I write about in my book.
0: Mamie, thank you for taking the time to chat. I really appreciate you taking some time to visit with me about the book today.
1: Oh, I do too. Thanks a lot, honey.
0: Absolutely. Again, Mamie Van Doren, the book is out now. It's called You Thought I Was Dead, My Life of Celebrities, Sex, and Champagne. I've got a link to it. It's in the show notes for today at johnandheidishow.com.

0: For the sake of the country, Senator Alan Peter Cayetano should accept the current Senate reorganization and just elevate his constitutional grievances to the Supreme Court afterwards, according to former Senate President Franklin Drillin. Meanwhile, Senate rank-and-file employees expressed deep concern over the ongoing leadership row, pleading with warring factions not to treat civil servants as collateral casualties in a political tug of war. On the first day of classes today, public school teachers are set to hold a rally at the Mendola Bridge near Malacañang to demand the passage of a 15,000 pesos across-the-board salary increase for teachers. After morning classes formally opening school year 2026-2027, around 100 public school teachers will gather near Malacañang at 2 p.m. and reiterate their demand. Participating teachers intentionally scheduled the protest after their classroom duties to ensure that learning activities will not be disrupted. Anti-narcotics operatives arrested two drug suspects who yielded about 68 million pesos worth of methamphetamine hydrochloride, or shabu, in Pasay City over the weekend. Two suspects got arrested.
1: Pinoy Pop and Originals.
2: 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Start

0: Time now for the movie quota of the day. You might get this one. It's from the year 2000. I have to return some videotapes.
1: Oh.
0: We watched this with our son. He loves this movie.
1: Oh my gosh, I don't know.
0: Christian Bale said it in American Psycho.
1: Mm.
0: I have to return some videotapes.
1: Yeah, that was a great movie. I should watch that one again.
0: It was so weird. And I remember there's a scene where they're looking at a business card because he got a business card.
1: Oh, he lost his mind.
0: And he's like, yeah.
1: That was a good movie.
0: And I had just gotten new business cards, and my wife and my son were laughing because I had just gotten new business cards like 2 days before that. They're like, is that how you're looking at your business cards? No, it didn't really matter to me. That is your movie quote of the day on the John and Heidi Show.

0: time now for news to me as we head to the news to me news desk with Heidi Small.
1: Did you know that raccoons are capable of more than 200 distinct vocalizations?
0: No kidding.
1: Seems like a lot for a raccoon.
0: Yeah, kind of does.
1: Yeah. The last country to adopt the modern Gregorian calendar was, who do you think?
0: United States.
1: Turkey.
0: Okay.
1: 1926.
0: All right. Well, that's nice.
1: And the speed of light and the speed of gravity are the same.
0: No kidding.
1: Apparently.
0: Well, that's pretty cool.
1: Yeah, that's news to me.
0: That is also news to me.

0: Fun fact for you, Heidi.
1: What's that, John?
0: Humans put a man on the moon before putting wheels on luggage. Does that seem weird?
1: That really does seem weird.
0: That does seem weird.
1: Wheels on luggage.
0: That just makes so much sense.
1: It just makes so much sense. Yeah.
0: Fun fact for you, Heidi.
1: What's that, John?
0: A single lightning bolt has enough energy to toast 100,000 slices of bread.
1: Ooh.
0: It's a lot of bread, man. Fun fact for you, Heidi.
1: What's that, John?
0: When scientists developed straight bananas in the 1960s, the public refused to buy them. Why would you want a straight banana?
1: It would be weird.
0: Doesn't that just seem odd?
1: I mean, they wanted them like that for packaging, for shipping. But I don't think I could eat a straight banana.
0: Bizarre. All right. Fun fact for you, Heidi.
1: What's that, John?
0: Jesse James issued his own press releases.
1: Oh, that's funny.
0: Yeah, robbed another bank.
1: Yeah.
0: Catch me if you can. And we'll do one final fun fact for you, Heidi.
1: What's that, John?
0: Trimmelithia lamura is a rare genetic disorder that makes a person smell like rotting fish.
1: Ew.
0: So I don't know if I said it right, but I really hope I don't have it or ever meet anyone who does.
1: Ew.
0: Several fun facts. Now you know. Thanks for listening to the John and Heidi Show. Yay!

0: Time now for some weird news. An Ohio family has stepped its way into the record books after sending a slinky down 53 stairs at a stadium. Joe and Christelle Luschinger, along with their five-year-old son, Axel, made the attempt in Westerville. Joe, a resident at the Yale School of Medicine, said the idea came from Axel, their five-year-old, who's obsessed with everything being the biggest or the most extreme. After discovering the previous Guinness World Record was 30 stairs, the family figured they could probably top that. Using a 6-inch rainbow slinky, they successfully reached 53 steps, smashing the mark that was set back in 2014. Guess who's buying a slinky today?
1: And looking for a lot
0: anybody
1: of stairs.
0: Anybody have 60 stairs all in a row, preferably? I don't think the slinky's going to do turns. All right, that is some weird news right here on the John and Heidi

0: For the sake of the country, Senator Alan Peter Cayetano should accept the current Senate reorganization and just elevate his constitutional grievances to the Supreme Court afterwards, according to former Senate President Franklin Drillin. Meanwhile, Senate rank-and-file employees expressed deep concern over the ongoing leadership row, pleading with warring factions not to treat civil servants as collateral casualties in a political tug of war. On the first day of classes today, public school teachers are set to hold a rally at the Mendola Bridge near Malacañang to demand the passage of a 15,000 pesos across-the-board salary increase for teachers. After morning classes formally opening school year 2026-2027, around 100 public school teachers will gather near Malacañang at 2 p.m. and reiterate their demand. Participating teachers intentionally scheduled the protest after their classroom duties to ensure that learning activities will not be disrupted. Anti-narcotics operatives arrested two drug suspects who yielded about 68 million pesos worth of methamphetamine hydrochloride, or shabu, in Pasay City over the weekend. Two suspects got arrested.
1: Pinoy Pop and Originals.
2: 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Start.

0: Time now for your question of the day. This one's for you, Heidi. A new study found that for women, the number one most dangerous driving distraction is kids in the car. But what came in second? Mm. Kids in the car is the number one distraction. What is the second distraction that women would do in the car that could be dangerous?
1: Makeup.
0: Yes, putting on makeup. I was actually in traffic one day, and there was a lady next to me who was doing a thing with the eyelashes.
1: Mascara.
0: I don't know what that is. That what that one is?
1: Mm-hmm.
0: And I just kept thinking, because she was rolling at the time, like driving.
1: Wow.
0: And stopping and slowing and stopping. And I'm like, wouldn't you be afraid you're going to poke your eyeball out? So I'm like, that would be just.
1: Yeah, I'll do makeup while you're driving, but I don't do makeup.
0: I've told you not to when I'm driving. I'm like, I'm going to hit a bump and then it's going to be.

0: Time now for something special with Heidi Small. What you got for me there, Heidi?
1: Well, all the movies that we know and love, we know them with the current actor that's in it.
0: Oh, yeah.
1: But there was always somebody else who was considered for the part, almost always, before they cast who they ended up casting. For example, Barbie. Did you know that Amy Schumer was supposed to be Barbie?
0: Oh, she probably would have been a fine Barbie. You don't think so?
1: No.
0: Okay, well, apparently she wouldn't have.
1: Hellboy was going to be Vin Diesel.
0: He would have been an awesome Hellboy.
1: And really The Whale, well. The one that...
0: Brendan Fraser.
1: Brendan Fraser. Oh, brilliant movie, by the way.
0: Who was going to do that?
1: James Corden.
0: I can't even imagine that.
1: No, I know. That's
0: Brendan
1: just it.
0: Brendan did such an amazing job.
1: Such a great job.
0: Yeah.
1: The Crow was supposed to be Michael Jackson as Eric Draven.
0: That would have been completely different.
1: Back to the Future was going to have Jeff Goldblum as Doc Brown.
0: I did know that.
1: He probably would have been fine. But
0: and I don't know if you know, Eric Stoltz was going to be Marty.
1: I did know that, yes.
0: And he was for about a month.
1: And The Matrix was going to have Sandra Bullock as Neo.
0: That would have been, again, completely different, but
1: it would have been good. Yeah. I just think that's interesting.
0: I think those are fun. That is something special with Heidi Small.
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0: Time now for the list. I have the most rage-inducing tech problems, and I got some things on here that I can't read on the radio because, well, it's just, you know, it's not appropriate. But this is from somebody on the internet, so there's 12 things on here. I'm going to do six, okay, and I'll do the other six tomorrow. Actually text me the one-time passcode rather than saying you sent it to me while instead texting it to a molten core of the earth. Okay, yeah, I've had that where they say they sent it to you, and you're like, but I didn't get it.
1: And you're looking in your email, you're refreshing.
0: And then an hour later, I'll get the text. Yeah. I'm like, oh, this would have been nice an hour ago. Do not make me scan a QR code or go through an 11-step account activation process just to park my car for 7 minutes.
1: Exactly.
0: I agree with that. When I click the remember this device, why don't you just try to remember it? I have that same exact issue. Please stop asking me to verify my humanity by clicking on tiny motorcycles. Yeah. I want to watch two YouTube videos. I watch one of them. I click the back button. I see the other video's thumbnail for about 1/100th of a second before the page scrambles and everything changes and it's gone forever. Yeah, I've had that happen.
1: That drives you crazy.
0: Oh, and then this is the last one for today. Stop connecting me to customer service chatbots unequipped to handle even a single convenience customer service issue.
1: That's what drives me crazy. So, I want to talk to a person.
0: This is the first six out of the 12. You've got the whole list, though, in the show notes for today at johnandheidishow.com.

0: Guy. We always like to wrap things up around here with good news, and I think this is good news. We talked about this young lady, an 8-year-old girl with a paper airplane who tossed it over the fence.
1: Oh, yeah.
0: A simple paper airplane tossed over a backyard fence.
1: She sent a request.
0: Oh, yeah. She sent a request to a guy, and her request, do you remember what it was?
1: Taylor Swift.
0: Yes. Do you know what the story is? Are you ahead of me already here?
1: We've read this.
0: Okay. Well, yeah. No, this is the update.
1: Oh, we have an update.
0: Yeah, there's an update. Okay. Here. So, she tossed the thing over. Actually, her stepfather tossed the airplane over. Okay. But anyway, it tossed over. But it was a request. Hey, do you know any Taylor Swift? Guess who found out about this?
1: Taylor Swift.
0: Yeah, Taylor Swift. So this happened last month. 8-year-old girl in Ohio was hearing music from next door. 26-year-old musician Ethan, who happens to be her neighbor, was playing his guitar. She requested a little, you know, something from Taylor Swift. And he did play some music.
1: So cute.
0: He chose Love Story. It's what he played. Well, that story made it all over the world, and it made it to one person's phone in particular, a person by the name of Taylor Swift. Yeah. And she sent this little girl a guitar.
1: Oh, wow.
0: And sent her just the nicest little note. I think this is really cool. And again, she didn't have to do this.
1: Right.
0: She didn't have to take time out of her day. And I know there are people out there, it's like popular to hate on Taylor Swift. But it's also, there's a lot of fans out there. And I've never been like a big fanboy of anybody, but I think it's really cool when somebody...
1: When they go out of their way. I agree with you.
0: Goes out of their way to do this. So she's got this sweet little note. And there's a video if you want to see the whole thing. It's worth it. It's in the show notes for today at johnandheidishow.com. Time to say goodbye, Heidi.
1: Goodbye, Heidi.
0: Goodbye, everybody. Have a great day. Thanks for listening to the John and Heidi Show on a Monday.

0: For the sake of the country, Senator Alan Peter Cayetano should accept the current Senate reorganization and just elevate his constitutional grievances to the Supreme Court afterwards, according to former Senate President Franklin Drillin. Meanwhile, Senate rank-and-file employees expressed deep concern over the ongoing leadership row, pleading with warring factions not to treat civil servants as collateral casualties in a political tug-of-war. On the first day of classes today, public school teachers are set to hold a rally at the Mendola Bridge near Malacañang to demand the passage of a 15,000 pesos across-the-board salary increase for teachers. After morning classes formally opening school year 2026-2027, around 100 public school teachers will gather near Malacañang at 2 p.m. and reiterate their demand. Participating teachers intentionally scheduled the protest after their classroom duties to ensure that learning activities will not be disrupted. Anti-narcotics operatives arrested two drug suspects who yielded about 68 million pesos worth of methamphetamine hydrochloride, or shabu, in Pasay City over the weekend. Two suspects got arrested.
1: Pinoy Pop and Originals.
2: 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Start.

0: For the sake of the country, Senator Alan Peter Cayetano should accept the current Senate reorganization and just elevate his constitutional grievances to the Supreme Court afterwards, according to former Senate President Franklin Drillin. Meanwhile, Senate rank-and-file employees expressed deep concern over the ongoing leadership row, pleading with warring factions not to treat civil servants as collateral casualties in a political tug of war. On the first day of classes today, public school teachers are set to hold a rally at the Mendola Bridge near Malacañang to demand the passage of a 15,000 pesos across-the-board salary increase for teachers. After morning classes formally opening school year 2026-2027, around 100 public school teachers will gather near Malacañang at 2 p.m. and reiterate their demand. Participating teachers intentionally scheduled the protest after their classroom duties to ensure that learning activities will not be disrupted. Anti-narcotics operatives arrested two drug suspects who yielded about 68 million pesos worth of methamphetamine hydrochloride, or shabu, in Pasay City over the weekend. Two suspects got arrested.
1: Pinoy Pop and Originals.
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OPM Lang here on the radio. Welcome. This is a lunch show. I'm Ricardo, keeping you company till

0: For the sake of the country, Senator Alan Peter Cayetano should accept the current Senate reorganization and just elevate his constitutional grievances to the Supreme Court afterwards, according to former Senate President Franklin Drillin. Meanwhile, Senate rank-and-file employees expressed deep concern over the ongoing leadership row, pleading with warring factions not to treat civil servants as collateral casualties in a political tug of war. On the first day of classes today, public school teachers are set to hold a rally at the Mendola Bridge near Malacañang to demand the passage of a 15,000 pesos across-the-board salary increase for teachers. After morning classes formally opening school year 2026-2027, around 100 public school teachers will gather near Malacañang at 2 p.m. and reiterate their demand. Participating teachers intentionally scheduled the protest after their classroom duties to ensure that learning activities will not be disrupted. Anti-narcotics operatives arrested two drug suspects who yielded about 68 million pesos worth of methamphetamine hydrochloride, or shabu, in Pasay City over the weekend. Two suspects got arrested.
1: Pinoy Pop and Originals.
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We're over halfway. Ricardo's Cooking the Lunch Show is in its second hour, and we have again a lot of great OPM hits and Pinoy pop for you. Stay with us.

0: Ricardo's cooking with a lot of music, a lot of fun, and with Rose and the proverb of the day. Every day you hear us from Monday to Saturday. On Sunday, we kind of relax at home and enjoy life. But the rest of the week, you can count on us to make your lunch that more fun.
1: Lunchtime.

0: For the sake of the country, Senator Alan Peter Cayetano should accept the current Senate reorganization and just elevate his constitutional grievances to the Supreme Court afterwards, according to former Senate President Franklin Drillin. Meanwhile, Senate rank-and-file employees expressed deep concern over the ongoing leadership row, pleading with warring factions not to treat civil servants as collateral casualties in a political tug-of-war. On the first day of classes today, public school teachers are set to hold a rally at the Mendola Bridge near Malacañang to demand the passage of a 15,000 pesos across-the-board salary increase for teachers. After morning classes formally opening school year 2026-2027, around 100 public school teachers will gather near Malacañang at 2 p.m. and reiterate their demand. Participating teachers intentionally scheduled the protest after their classroom duties to ensure that learning activities will not be disrupted. Anti-narcotics operatives arrested two drug suspects who yielded about 68 million pesos worth of methamphetamine hydrochloride, or shabu, in Pasay City over the weekend. Two suspects got arrested.
1: Pinoy Pop and Originals.
2: Another hour with the best Pinoy Originals. Start.

0: For the sake of the country, Senator Alan Peter Cayetano should accept the current Senate reorganization and just elevate his constitutional grievances to the Supreme Court afterwards, according to former Senate President Franklin Drillin. Meanwhile, Senate rank-and-file employees expressed deep concern over the ongoing leadership row, pleading with warring factions not to treat civil servants as collateral casualties in a political tug of war. On the first day of classes today, public school teachers are set to hold a rally at the Mendola Bridge near Malacañang to demand the passage of a 15,000 pesos across-the-board salary increase for teachers. After morning classes formally opening school year 2026-2027, around 100 public school teachers will gather near Malacañang at 2 p.m. and reiterate their demand. Participating teachers intentionally scheduled the protest after their classroom duties to ensure that learning activities will not be disrupted. Anti-narcotics operatives arrested two drug suspects who yielded about 68 million pesos worth of methamphetamine hydrochloride, or shabu, in Pasay City over the weekend. Two suspects got arrested.
1: Pinoy Pop and Originals.
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0: 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And then don't forget to like, comment, share, and ring the bell para ma-update kayo sa mga bagong songs namin.
1: Pinoy Originals. 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OPMRadio.com.

0: For the sake of the country, Senator Alan Peter Cayetano should accept the current Senate reorganization and just elevate his constitutional grievances to the Supreme Court afterwards, according to former Senate President Franklin Drillin. Meanwhile, Senate rank-and-file employees expressed deep concern over the ongoing leadership row, pleading with warring factions not to treat civil servants as collateral casualties in a political tug-of-war. On the first day of classes today, public school teachers are set to hold a rally at the Mendola Bridge near Malacañang to demand the passage of a 15,000 pesos across-the-board salary increase for teachers. After morning classes formally opening school year 2026-2027, around 100 public school teachers will gather near Malacañang at 2 p.m. and reiterate their demand. Participating teachers intentionally scheduled the protest after their classroom duties to ensure that learning activities will not be disrupted. Anti-narcotics operatives arrested two drug suspects who yielded about 68 million pesos worth of methamphetamine hydrochloride, or shabu, in Pasay City over the weekend. Two suspects got arrested.
1: Pinoy Pop and Originals.
2: 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Start

0: Welcome to the show, everybody. We'd like you to enjoy some of the funniest and most outrageous segments in this Best of Fun with Em and Dave O'Aaron. Hey, everybody. Back hope you had a good life. Weekend.
1: Back to reality.
0: Think we had a bit of a long weekend for us. Well, maybe not
1: because we're working.
0: Yeah, everybody else got to enjoy a long weekend.
1: Yeah,
0: so.
1: Lucky ducks.
0: Yeah. Well, you know what? We have enough fun doing this.
1: It's
0: like we're on holidays.
2: It doesn't feel like work.
0: You know what? It doesn't feel like work
2: at all.
0: You are absolutely right. But it is Monday, and so we're going to get going with our show, which, of course, throughout the show, we're going to have some fun, and we're going to start her off with Hot Off the Top news in just a bit. Mm-hmm. We've got Trivia Reveal. We've got some random funny things to talk about. Amanda, what have you got?
1: Well, music news and Mandatainment. And Mandatainment is movie reviews.
0: Mm-hmm. Oh, that's right. So yeah. You're going to find out all the movies that came out over the weekend.
1: Or previews. Previews.
0: We review them while you're talking, but you can preview them, okay?
1: Right.
0: So we'll just make fun of the movies while you're... What else have we got going on? Aaron, you've got what going on today?
2: I'm going to do a funny joke of the day.
0: Okay, if you do say so yourself,
1: right?
2: We're hoping so.
1: No pressure.
0: Okay. And then, of course, we are going to have at the end of the show here, stick around for that because we have the trivia. That's the preview for tomorrow's show.
1: Find
0: out what the questions are.
2: Pay attention.
0: Let's get going here and get rolling with our Hot Off the Top news.
3: It's weird. The weird and wacky news.
0: Okay, I got a couple of headlines. Let's see if you guys can figure out what these might be about. So, New Jersey authorities uncover surprisingly cuddly criminal enterprise.
2: Cuddly.
0: Yeah. It's kind of a criminal you want to have, like criminal activity. Very cuddly. And then we've got experts say it's back. And honestly, we're all just going to pretend not to notice. Okay.
1: Okay.
0: So that's our next headline. And we are going to get into those and dive deep and find out what they're all about when we get back from this break. And make sure you stick around because we got a lot more fun coming up.
1: Stick around for more of the best of Em and Davo and Aaron.
4: Yeah!

0: Welcome to the show, everybody. We'd like you to enjoy some of the funniest and most outrageous segments in this Best of Fun with Em and Davo and Aaron. And yes, we're back and ready for our next segment, which really is just a continuation of our last segment. It's Hot Off the Top News Part 2.
1: Oh. Okay.
0: So we've got a couple stories here I was digging into. Of course, I gave you the headlines already. Let's start with the first one here. New Jersey authorities uncover surprisingly cuddly criminal enterprise.
1: Wow. Like a whole enterprise.
0: The entire enterprise is cuddly. Okay. People might know these cuddly enterprises. They do exist. They're massage parlors. Those kind of massage parlors. Oh. Exactly. There was a raid on a massage parlor in Edison, New Jersey. Oh. And that raid was conducted last Thursday at the Bliss Spa Massage Parlor, suspected of ladies of the night and money laundering.
1: Oh, golly.
2: Ooh, that's...
0: Yeah. So they recovered $750,000 in the raid, including $700,000 in cash sewn inside a giant teddy bear.
1: Oh.
2: Wow.
1: That's a teddy bear. Yeah,
0: that's the cuddly part.
1: Oh, goodness.
0: So it makes it a lot easier to cuddle your cash in a teddy bear. They found it at the business owner's home is where they found it.
1: Oh.
0: So Danella, who's 47 years old, is charged with money laundering, promoting organized street crime, and promoting and maintaining a house of ladies of the night.
1: Oh, wow. That's intense.
0: Yeah. And naughtiness with a teddy bear.
1: What?
2: Dave's getting off.
0: Okay, we are going to move on to the next one. We get too excited about this teddy bear.
2: Oh, goodness.
0: Okay, the next story we've got is experts say it's back, and honestly, we're all just going to pretend not to notice, okay?
1: Uh-huh.
0: So apparently, this is what's going on. There's a return of a fashion item. It's called the toupee.
1: The toupee.
0: I thought it was toupee.
1: Okay.
0: So there's apparently now, and this is what New York Post claims, that the toupee of all things is coming back into fashion.
1: Oh, wow.
0: Of course, you know that over a few more years here, I'm probably going to need a toupee myself, right?
2: I've got your back. Have you got my back?
1: I'm going to start gathering your hair so your toupee could be of your own.
0: You know what? That's a good point. That's actually a really good idea. I actually don't think it was a little bit of sarcasm there. I don't think I'm going to lose any hair at all.
2: No.
0: Because my hair is going to grow so much, I think Amanda's on the right track. Because I could make a lot of money.
2: You really could.
0: If I could turn my hair into a toupee,
1: oh my gosh,
0: we could make a lot of money.
1: Yeah, absolutely.
0: So according to the American Hair Loss Association, do they have, what do you think, they have meetings? What are their annual dues for that association?
2: Yeah. $75, I know.
0: Around 25% of men, you know.
2: I looked into it.
0: Yeah, with male pattern baldness begin losing their hair at the age of about 21. By the age of 50, approximately 85% of men will have significantly thinner hair.
1: Wow.
0: That's what Emily Chenny says, a San Diego-based hairstylist who calls herself the toupee queen.
2: What does she know?
0: She's obviously never done my hair.
2: Yeah.
0: On social media, she says she customized hair pieces, and they can cost you around $3,800. That's why I'm saying I'm going to be rich.
1: Yeah.
2: Are you kidding? Oh, for a toupee?
0: That's crazy. One female commenter, who in no way was trying to promote the sale of hair pieces, wrote, quote, "I sincerely wish more straight men did this." Why the straight men? I would not care at all if a man had a toupee. Not when it gives so much confidence.
2: Confidence?
0: So confidence, a man who's trying to hide his baldness is gaining confidence with a toupee?
1: Yeah, absolutely.
2: I think she's drinking when she wrote that.
0: So too, a little oxymoron going on there. Anyway, there you go. The return of the toupee. Watch for it. We'll see what kind of fashions are going to be coming out.
2: Look out.
0: With those toupees. There's your Hot Off the Top News. Thanks for joining us. We'll be right back. We've got the trivia reveal coming right up.
3: Hi, Don. Say, there's something different about you. Have you been working out?
4: No, I haven't been working out.
3: What was that?
4: What was what?
3: Oh, nothing. Well, see you later.
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0: Welcome to the show, everybody. We'd like you to enjoy some of the funniest and most outrageous segments in this Best of Fun with Em and Dave O'Aaron. Welcome back. We are ready to go with the trivia reveal. We got three questions here. We're going to ask these questions. You had, I guess, a lot of time over the weekend to try to figure out what the answers
1: were. All I did was think about the line.
0: Is that all you did all weekend?
1: Yes.
2: Stayed at home all day.
1: Wrote it over and over again.
0: Yeah. Good excuse to just sleep in, right?
1: That's right.
0: Okay. How'd you know? Let's get with the first question here. And the first question is, 70% of women surveyed said, if a man doesn't do this on the first date, there won't be a second date. What is it?
1: Hold the door for the lady.
0: That's a nice one.
2: That's nice.
1: You're out of here.
0: Yeah, okay. What about you, Amanda?
2: I'm going to say put out.
0: Oh, put out.
2: Yeah.
1: That's okay. Right. You're bold.
0: Let's see. So the women are expecting the man to put out.
1: Yeah,
0: this time.
1: Sounds like
0: it's a little bit of a turntables turned, isn't it? How about do a little jig? They expect him to do a little jig. If he doesn't do it,
2: I didn't know.
0: I'm not doing a second date. Forget it. The actual answer is make her laugh with a little jig.
1: Make her laugh.
2: Hold
1: the door.
0: Okay, number two. 70% of women surveyed said it's unforgivable for a man to do this on a first date. What is it?
1: Nose honking. Yeah, you know.
2: Yeah. I say butt honking.
0: Yeah. All the honkings. Yeah. Okay. That's the actual answer is not the honkings. Okay.
1: What?
0: It's forget her name.
1: Oh.
0: Yes.
1: Sarah.
0: That's unforgivable. No. Yeah. Unforgivable.
2: Probably Jen.
0: Mm-hmm.
2: Probably Jen.
0: And number three, 28% of guys ruin a first date by not doing this. What is it?
1: Not wearing a clean pair of underwear.
0: Okay. Amanda, you have one?
2: I would say by not calling the next day.
0: Oh,
2: ruins the first date.
0: How does that ruin that? You've already been on the first date. Ruin it?
2: Now it's ruined because he's a jerk.
0: Okay. I'm gonna go a little further and say not calling after the second date has ruined the first date.
2: Oh.
0: Is that, no? That doesn't make any sense at all.
2: I don't like it.
0: I hate it too, actually. 28% of guys ruin a first date by not doing this. It's not opening the car door for their date.
2: Oh, so you said that before.
0: Yeah, that's right. So there you go. There's your three answers for the three trivia questions. And if you guys stick around to the end of the show, then we're going to have more trivia questions for you. And you can think about it. Come up with some stupid answers just like we do. So stick around because the next thing we got is random funny things to talk about.
2: Stick around for more of the best of Em and Davo and Aaron.
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0: Welcome to the show, everybody. We'd like you to enjoy some of the funniest and most outrageous segments in this Best of Fun with Em and Dave-O and Aaron. Welcome back to the show, everybody. It's a wonderful segment we call Random Funny Things to Talk About.
1: All right.
0: It's
1: going
0: to be funny. I love it. Okay, we're going to do, because, of course, graduations are happening for high school graduates all over. Well, it's not just high school.
1: It's not just high school.
0: It's everybody graduating, right?
1: Diplomas.
0: I mean, is that the same in every country? Do they have the same, school year and everybody graduates right around this time?
1: Or? Yeah, even people with diplomas.
0: I thought you were a diplomat now.
2: Yeah, a diplomat
1: with a diploma.
0: All right, let's tell the world. Amanda just graduated and she got her what? She got something in like hospitality or something like that?
1: Yeah, hospitality management diploma.
0: Hospitality management diploma.
2: That's serious? Hey, she could open up a hotel.
1: Anyone can do it.
2: Wow.
0: So she said, I got a diploma. I'm diplomat. Yeah.
2: I'm a diplomat.
1: I'm going to throw my cap in the air.
0: Okay, so because of all the graduations that are happening, people are going to be buying gifts for these people, right? But we want to tell you what the worst gifts are with the graduation gift fails. So these are going to be the worst ones. The first one... Aaron, why don't you do this one?
2: A McDonald's job application.
1: Yeah, that might hurt after a university grad.
2: Right?
1: Yeah.
2: Totally.
0: I love that one. How about this one? A new carpet for the basement.
1: Yeah, because that's where you're living.
0: That's right. That's a gift fail.
2: How about a box of ramen noodles?
0: Ramen noodles. A box of ramen noodles.
2: A box of ramen noodles.
0: There you go. Ramen noodles. Yes, that would be a terrible one as well. Amanda, why don't you do the next one here?
1: How about a lifetime subscription to the World of Warcraft?
0: That probably is legit, actually.
1: Yeah, why not?
0: They probably wouldn't think that's a fail.
1: I know grown-ups with jobs that have that.
0: Exactly. here we go. A timer counting down to your first student loan payment.
2: The pressure's on.
0: Big clock on the wall counting down with big red lights. Lights up your living room at night. Okay, how about this next one, Amanda?
1: An itemized bill of all your life and school expenses up to this point.
0: Ouch.
1: I hope that's not your parents keeping track of that.
0: Okay, next one here.
2: A baby!
1: Oh, no.
0: Yeah, you get a baby after.
2: Shut that baby up.
0: Okay, well, Amanda.
1: Anything that isn't money or a job. That's right. A bad gift.
0: Yeah. Pretty much. Yeah. How about an eviction notice?
2: That one's not good.
0: Okay, Amanda, finish this off.
1: How about just my thoughts and prayers for you?
2: That works.
0: Oh, my thoughts and prayers are with you after graduation. Oh, goodness. Okay, there you go. There's the graduation gift fails for you. Make sure you go out and buy something on the list here for your next graduate. And we are going to take a break. We've got daily music news coming up. We're going to find out what's going on in the music industry, so stick around.
1: Stick around for more of the best of Em and Dave-O and Aaron.

0: For the sake of the country, Senator Alan Peter Cayetano should accept the current Senate reorganization and just elevate his constitutional grievances to the Supreme Court afterwards, according to former Senate President Franklin Drillin. Meanwhile, Senate rank-and-file employees expressed deep concern over the ongoing leadership row, pleading with warring factions not to treat civil servants as collateral casualties in a political tug of war. On the first day of classes today, public school teachers are set to hold a rally at the Mendola Bridge near Malacañang to demand the passage of a 15,000 pesos across-the-board salary increase for teachers. After morning classes formally opening school year 2026-2027, around 100 public school teachers will gather near Malacañang at 2 p.m. and reiterate their demand. Participating teachers intentionally scheduled the protest after their classroom duties to ensure that learning activities will not be disrupted. Anti-narcotics operatives arrested two drug suspects who yielded about 68 million pesos worth of methamphetamine hydrochloride, or shabu, in Pasay City over the weekend. Two suspects got arrested.
1: Pinoy Pop and Originals.
2: Another hour with the best Pinoy Originals.

0: Welcome to the show, everybody. We'd like you to enjoy some of the funniest and most outrageous segments in this Best of Fun with Em and Davo and Aaron. Hey, everybody, we're back. This is Fun with
1: Em and
0: Davo
1: and Aaron there at Cheshire.
0: Okay, we got some random stuff to talk about.
1: Yeah.
0: And it's funny stuff, too. So
2: yeah.
0: I like it. Well, it's signs that you're not 18 anymore.
1: Yeah.
0: So there's a lot of signs that when you become 18. Now, I don't know if that's a relevant age everywhere that this show is played, but here in Alberta, Canada, 18 is the relevant age. And 21 is a very important age in the U.S. So
1: Let's just change it. Because of the alcohol, right?
0: Because of the alcohol and the gambling.
2: You're an adult at 18.
1: Yeah, that's right. You can vote.
0: So let's just say that everybody listening to this, just change the age for whatever is significant for your country or your city, wherever you are. and we are now going to start with this first one. Aaron, I think you are a good one to start.
2: All right, instead of wings, Red Bull just gives you heartburn.
1: Oh, yeah, that's true.
0: That's right.
2: Yeah, I'm not 18 anymore.
0: Amanda, you could probably relate to this next one.
1: Yeah, you have a favorite grocery store.
0: A favorite
1: And you'll
0: grocery
1: drive across
0: store.
1: Town to get to it. Oh,
0: all right, how about this one? You consider ibuprofen the fifth food group.
1: Oh, yeah.
2: Right.
1: You need that.
0: Very important food group. Okay, Aaron.
2: This one.
0: Yeah, this is good.
2: Your marijuana actually is medicinal.
1: Oh.
0: Oh, yeah. that's a change. Not that I would really know because I haven't got any marijuana in my life yet, but perhaps I'm getting old enough. Maybe
1: yeah,
0: it
1: you'll
0: will.
1: Get there.
0: We'll get there, yeah.
2: We'll need it.
0: How about you find teenagers freaking annoying?
1: Yeah.
0: Oh.
1: Yeah.
0: Okay. this is perfect for you, Amanda.
1: All your favorite TV shows are being rebooted.
0: Mm-hmm. Yeah. Now, you don't actually like when they do reboots of TV shows.
1: I like the originals.
0: You like the originals. Yeah. So you will watch the same original sitcom of Friends or The Office.
1: Sure, yeah.
0: 85 times.
2: Mm-hmm.
0: Okay. How about this next one, Aaron?
2: Your happier plans got canceled.
1: Yes.
2: I can sleep in.
1: Yes, that's true.
0: You don't recognize half the names on this year's Coachella lineup. I am at that point.
1: Or know what Coachella is.
0: Even know what Coachella is. That's right.
1: Oh, yeah. How about your friends are having babies on purpose?
2: Ridiculous.
1: Yeah.
0: Wow. Aaron.
2: When somebody calls you after 9, you think it's an emergency.
1: Yeah, no doubt.
0: That's true. Okay, I'm going to have to finish us off here with this one.
1: Okay.
0: Oh, man, this is I can't believe this. I can't believe this is coming out of my mouth, but at least it's coming out of my mouth, not...
1: Oh, no.
0: Farts start becoming less trustworthy.
1: Oh,
2: ain't that true?
1: Oh, my gosh.
0: I know that.
1: That's it.
0: There you go. There's signs you're not 18 anymore. And this is a sign we've got to wrap this one up and get on to the next one. So stick around. We got Aaron's joke of the day coming up next right here on Fun with Em and Davo and Aaron.
1: Stick around for more of the best of Em and Davo and Aaron. Wow!

0: Welcome to the show, everybody. We'd like you to enjoy some of the funniest and most outrageous segments in this Best of Fun with Em and Davo and Aaron. Okay, we're back, and
1: let's do it one more time.
2: Oh my goodness, so much energy.
0: Man, I'd like a little bit of that. Okay, let's get this thing going. What are you doing today?
1: Well, I'm going to tell a joke, and I'm hoping you're going to laugh.
2: I think we will.
0: We usually do.
2: Yeah.
0: It's either laugh at the joke or laugh at you.
1: Well, one of the two. Either one is going to be funny.
0: That's right. So let's get going here. It's time for
1: joke of the day. So I'm at the airport, right? Waiting for my bags, watching the same five suitcases go by like 10 times.
2: Okay.
1: When all of a sudden, there's a commotion. People are poured in, security's rushing over.
2: Uh-oh.
1: Turns out a woman somehow fell into the baggage carousel.
0: Oh.
1: No one knows how. Maybe she was reaching for a suitcase. Maybe she was mistaking it for a massage chair.
2: Okay.
1: Either way, she vanished behind the flaps and started doing loops like it was a ride at the country fair. They asked if she was doing okay. The security said, yeah, here she comes. She's coming around.
0: Oh, God.
1: It's coming around. Get it? She's coming around.
0: She's coming around.
2: Oh, golly.
0: Slowly coming around. Okay. Yeah, I'm going to laugh more at you at this one then.
1: Oh, goodness.
0: There you go. There's your joke of the day. Thank you very much, Aaron. Appreciate it.
1: I'll be here all week.
0: We're going to be right back with more random funny stuff to talk about. So don't go away.
3: Stick around for more of the best of Em and Davo and Aaron.
4: The music.

0: Welcome to the show, everybody. We'd like you to enjoy some of the funniest and most outrageous segments in this Best of Fun with Em and Dave O'Aaron.
1: Dum da dum dum.
2: Dave! This is the best segment.
0: We got a new one here. We started last week, and it's called Dum da da dum da da dum da da dum da dum.
2: Dave.
0: Dumb Dumb Dave is what it's called. So every week, Dave does something dumb. And I don't mind making fun of myself.
2: Numerous times a week.
0: I'm sure everybody does this kind of stuff. Please tell me everybody does this kind of stuff.
3: I think the dumb thing I do is not write each of these things down. Because I'm like, wait, what did you do stupid this week? I can't remember.
0: Okay, so we're going to do a segment of the ridiculously dumb things that I do. But this week, it's just one big one. And we're going to do it a little bit differently this week. We're going to do it from the perspective of my wife, Amanda. So Amanda got to experience this firsthand. I told her all about it. And now she gets to tell everybody what the Dumb Dumb Dave moment was this week.
3: Oh, sure. Yeah.
0: So what happened, Amanda?
3: Well, you were scrolling by all the streaming services trying to find something to watch, as you often do.
2: Right.
3: And I was just begging you to pick something.
0: Yeah.
3: And you came across the Eternal Sunshine of a Spotless Mind.
0: Yes.
3: Which is a fantastic movie.
0: It is.
3: Which you exclaimed, I love that movie.
0: I do. I love
3: it's
0: that movie.
3: So good.
0: It is. I own it.
3: Yeah. Let's watch 5 minutes of it.
0: Yeah.
3: So we start watching five, because that's our thing, is
0: five minutes.
2: Right.
3: See if it's any good. And then in the first 5 minutes, you're saying, I don't really remember that. That's so weird.
2: That's weird.
3: And then we keep watching because it is a good movie.
0: Yes.
3: And then at the end, you said, I don't remember any of that storyline. And the ironic thing being that it is a story about erasing your memory.
2: Oh.
3: So I think somehow Dave got wrapped up in the...
0: I own the movie. I own it on DVD.
3: I don't think you ever watched it.
0: I watched it at least five times.
3: I think you just bought it to impress girls.
0: No, I watched it at least five times. Now, when did it come out again? 2004? I think it was 2004.
3: Was it? Yeah, it was a long time ago.
0: 2004, so about, 21 years ago.
3: Mm-hmm.
0: So, yeah, it's been a while since I've seen it, because I saw it probably five times right around that 2004 time, because I really loved it so much.
3: Yeah, when it first came out.
0: But in my brain, I remember so much about loving that movie and thinking it was just so awesome of a movie.
3: Wow.
0: And then when we watched it the other night, I'm like, I don't remember this part. I don't remember this part either.
3: You didn't really remember the concept?
0: No, I didn't remember. Oh, this was about erasing people's minds?
3: I think you just knew that Jim Carrey was in it. I don't
0: know. I couldn't remember any of the actors that were in it other than Jim Carrey, Kate Winslet.
3: Kristen Dunst is in it. Elijah Wood is in it. And you couldn't remember any of those people.
0: No, I couldn't remember any of these famous actors that were in it.
2: Dum da dum dum day.
3: Thank you.
0: I guess that's a good way to end off the segment. So there's another Dumb Dumb Dave move for this week. Make sure you tune in next Monday for another Dumb Dumb Dave. I'm sure I'm going to have one. Okay, let's take a break here and we will be back for Mandatainment. She's got something I'm sure very entertaining.
3: Oh, it's the movie previews.
0: Oh, the movie previews.
3: Yeah, from the weekend.
0: Are you
3: going
0: to include Eternal Sunshine of the Spotless Mind
3: in there? Maybe I'll remember it.
0: Yeah, maybe I'll remember the movie. Okay, we'll be right back with the movie previews on Mandatainment and on Fun with Em and Dave O'Aaron.
3: Stick around for more of the best of Em and Dave O'Aaron.

0: Welcome to the show, everybody. We'd like you to enjoy some of the funniest and most outrageous segments in this Best of Fun with Em and Davo and Aaron. Okay, we're back, everybody, for this fabulous show we call Fun with
1: Em and
0: Davo
2: and Aaron Airhead Cheshire.
0: And now it's a segment that we like to call
3: Mandatainment.
0: Okay, Amanda, what are you going to do today?
1: Oh, it's your favorite. I'm going to do trivia.
0: Yeah, I love trivia. Making me sound stupid.
1: These are going to be easy. This is like movie-based
0: Every time you say that. Yeah. Okay, movie-based stuff.
1: Yeah.
0: Yeah, you want to have a little talk about movies that you selected last night?
1: It was terrible.
0: It was an awful movie.
1: It was.
0: I don't trust these movies to be good anymore, so yeah. I don't know if I'm going to be spending any money or more of my money on watching movies.
1: I think we're just going to get rid of all that streaming stuff and play charades every night.
0: Or zombie killing games. Yeah, that's what you like.
2: That
0: like.
2: Game.
0: Zombie killing games. Okay, what's the trivia?
1: So I'm going to ask a question. I'm going to give you four choices. You pick the best one, okay?
0: Oh, it's multiple choice. Yeah. This is good. Okay.
1: Okay, in the movie Legally Blonde, which college does L apply for?
0: Who's L?
1: The main character.
0: Oh, okay.
1: Oh my gosh. Maybe this won't be easy. Okay. A, Harvard, B, Yale, C, Duke, or D, Chattahoochee Valley Community College?
0: I'm going to say Chattahoochee Community Valley Community College.
1: Okay. And Aaron?
2: I'm going to say Duke.
1: Oh, that's a good,
0: Well, it was C Duke, wasn't it?
1: Yeah, like C-Duke. Letter C.
0: Oh, Duke.
1: Not like C the ocean. Or go to Sealand.
0: Oh, okay. Not that. Okay.
1: Anyway, the correct answer is Harvard. So you guys completely missed that one. Okay. Next question. Which superhero is commonly known as Logan and sometimes as Weapon X?
0: Is it the
1: Silver Surfer, the Green Lantern?
0: Yes.
1: Wolverine?
0: Yes.
1: Or the Executioner?
0: Yes.
2: Oh.
0: The Executioner.
2: Wolverine.
0: Yeah. Wolverine. That's what it is.
1: Oh, ding, ding. Ding. Wolverine is correct.
2: Hey,
1: that was easy, right? Okay, last one. What's the name of the anthemic dance near the beginning of the Rocky Horror Picture Show?
0: What's anthemic mean?
1: I'm going to say like the anthem.
0: Okay.
1: Okay.
0: The anthemic. Okay.
1: First is the happy dance.
0: Okay.
1: Or the time warp.
0: Okay.
1: Or the boogie woogie.
0: Okay.
1: Or is it the wango tango? Aaron, you pick first.
2: Time warp.
1: Oh.
0: I think it's none of the above. I think it's the Wingle Dingle.
1: Oh,
0: that's what it is. The Wingle Dingle.
1: That was in the sequel.
0: Oh, the sequel. So I know it's a time warp. I know that. Okay.
1: It is a time warp. Yep. Ding, ding, ding.
0: Okay.
1: That's it. That's all I got.
0: Okay,
1: yeah.
0: Okay, good.
1: Thank goodness.
0: We're done. Okay, no more Legally Blonde. And I'm not watching it either, so I can answer trivia questions about Legally Blonde. Okay, there you go. There's our Mandatainment review. Thank you very much for joining us, everybody. We're going to be right back. And last week, we got to know a little bit more about Aaron. This week, I think we're going to get to know a little bit more about Amanda.
1: Oh,
0: so,
1: help us all.
0: Yeah. So stick around.
1: Stick around for more of the best of Em and Davo and Aaron.

0: For the sake of the country, Senator Alan Peter Cayetano should accept the current Senate reorganization and just elevate his constitutional grievances to the Supreme Court afterwards, according to former Senate President Franklin Drillin. Meanwhile, Senate rank-and-file employees expressed deep concern over the ongoing leadership row, pleading with warring factions not to treat civil servants as collateral casualties in a political tug of war. On the first day of classes today, public school teachers are set to hold a rally at the Mendola Bridge near Malacañang to demand the passage of a 15,000 pesos across-the-board salary increase for teachers. After morning classes formally opening school year 2026-2027, around 100 public school teachers will gather near Malacañang at 2 p.m. and reiterate their demand. Participating teachers intentionally scheduled the protest after their classroom duties to ensure that learning activities will not be disrupted. Anti-narcotics operatives arrested two drug suspects who yielded about 68 million pesos worth of methamphetamine hydrochloride, or shabu, in Pasay City over the weekend. Two suspects got arrested.
1: Pinoy Pop and Originals.
2: Another hour with the best Pinoy Originals. Start

0: Welcome to the show, everybody. We'd like you to enjoy some of the funniest and most outrageous segments in this Best of Fun with Em and Davo and Aaron. Okay, we're back, everybody, with a very complicated segment now.
1: Oh, yes.
2: Here we go.
0: You got to listen carefully at the rules on this one. So we decided that one day, Amanda and I, we were going to have some fun one morning. We woke up and we just started singing theater.
1: Yeah.
0: Right? It was just musical theater.
1: Just make it fun.
0: Yeah. Made it fun. Woke up, the birds are singing. We thought we should start singing as well along with the birds.
2: Sounded like a great idea.
0: The whole morning had to be just musical theater. So that's what we are going to try to attempt to do right now. I've got a generator of random topics. I'm going to give everybody a topic here. And Amanda, I'm going to get you to start. Okay.
1: Okay.
0: So you're going to start. And the rules are basically there are no rules. So you don't have to be good. You don't have to sound good. You don't have to follow any kind of, you just have to keep singing. Anybody who messes up when there are no rules, whatever that means, is going to be the loser. Okay. And then we end up with two winners, I guess. Okay. So here is the topic we're going to be singing about today. Who had the biggest impact on the person you have become?
2: Oh,
0: who had the biggest impact on the person you have become?
2: Wow. This one is deep.
0: This one's deep. So Amanda, give it a go. Let's hear it.
1: Because of you, I found my fire. You lit the match, stood back inspired. You saw a future I couldn't see. I stand a little taller now with your strength behind me.
0: What is going on here?
2: This is ridiculous.
1: It's called the tree, the apple tree in my yard.
2: Oh, you were just talking about it.
1: It made the biggest impact in my life.
2: Really?
0: This is
1: because
0: not fair.
1: Of its beauty.
0: This is not fair.
2: Oh. Sure idea.
0: Okay. Well, I'd have to say that the person in my life who had the biggest impact on that person is me. It was me who inspired. It was not an apple tree. It was me that Amanda loves so dearly. And now it's time to hear who Aaron looks up to. It probably's me. But let's find out.
2: But I want to crush your dreams when I say, no, it's not Dave. I once was in a house and I watched a show.
0: What?
2: With the lady who became my mentor in life. And it went like this.
0: Okay.
2: You get a car. You get a car. And you get a car. Everybody gets a car.
0: I know who that is. What a good climax there.
2: Right?
0: That was Oprah.
2: Yeah.
0: That was Oprah.
2: We're best friends, her and I.
0: So guess what? Automatically, I lose because I changed the whole thing from who had the biggest impact on the person I have become
1: to you having the biggest impact.
0: Yeah, that's right. Okay. Me being the biggest impact on Amanda's life. So, and Aaron's life as well.
2: You're a bit of a mess.
0: So guess what? I lose that round.
2: I like it.
1: I think Aaron maybe wins.
2: Thank you.
1: He's giving away cars. So.
2: Finally.
0: That was good, Aaron. Good job. Okay, that was one more time, but with feeling, and it actually worked out really well this time. So make sure you tune in because we're going to do it every week.
2: Oh,
0: we're going to be right back. We got more random, funny, weird stuff to talk about. So don't go away. We got a bit more fun coming up.
1: Stick around for more of the best of Em and Davo and Aaron.
3: 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All day, every day.

0: Welcome to the show, everybody. We'd like you to enjoy some of the funniest and most outrageous segments in this Best of Fun with Em and Davo and Aaron. We are back, and now it's time for more random.
1: Let's do it again.
0: Yep. Funny stuff to talk
2: Why
0: about.
2: Why not, right?
0: We are going to talk about some common behaviors that really disgust us.
2: Oh. Or, you know,
0: You could say, you know, behaviors that irritate you or make you angry pet peeves. Yeah. Exactly. So I've got one off the top of my head that's not part of this list here. I do want to share that one.
2: Are we going to have a domestic?
0: You do this. So it could be also about you, but almost everybody does it, and it's a pet peeve of mine. Do you have a pet peeve of yours? Can you think of something?
2: When people say do-do. You do this. Yeah, I hate that.
0: Do-do. You know what? Speaking of language, use guys is one that I don't like. Yeah,
2: that's kind of a cultural thing.
0: Okay. Yeah. And then Aaron, can you think of one that kind of makes you angry? No? You're such a
2: easygoing
0: guy.
1: Yeah. Whatever.
0: Okay, so here's mine. I'll tell you what mine is. Mine is when I ask somebody a question and they make the assumption of why I'm asking the question, and they jump to the assumption and answer that instead of just answer the question.
1: Oh, so I do that all the time to you.
0: Yes, you do that all the time to me. So
2: I also know I do that a lot.
0: Yes, you do.
2: And I do not appreciate you bringing that up.
0: So it's just like, I'm just answer the question. I'm just asking you a question.
1: You know, map.
0: It's like you ask the question, how come you left the spoon on the table here? And you go, you know what? I haven't had time to do the dishes, and I haven't. I go, no, relax. I was in my head, I'm thinking, oh, this is really cool. Maybe she left it right here, and now I get to use it. And I was just like, did you do it for me or something? And you're talking about not having time to do the dishes. I go, right. Geez, come
2: Maybe
0: on.
2: Maybe you can help out with the dishes question. One
0: time. is that what disgusts you? Is that what disgusts you? Okay, we're having fun with it.
2: What are we here to do?
0: We're having a domestic. One of our new segments, Dave and Amanda's Domestic.
1: Okay. It's my favorite segment.
0: Okay, let's get to what common behaviors disgust you. Amanda, why don't you start things off here?
2: Not respecting your turn in a line and trying to take somebody else's turn.
0: How about my mom had a coworker who would take parts of her lunch.
2: Oh, no.
0: He would take things like the cookies from the bag, but then he leaves all the salads.
2: I would only pack salads for people like that.
1: Yeah. There you go. That'll teach them.
0: Okay, next one here. Aaron.
1: I've had people take my food out of the microwave halfway through cooking and I put theirs in.
2: My God.
0: That is rude. That's awful. How about this next one here, Amanda?
2: People don't consider cigarette butts as trash. They always throw it on the ground.
0: Yeah.
2: It's so annoying.
0: Yeah, it's pretty gross. Pretty gross. When groups of people walk slowly next to each other in a line so you can't pass them.
1: That is annoying.
0: What the heck? Okay, who's doing this next one?
1: One-uppers. People who always have to try and top your story.
0: The know-it-alls. Those people that always have, you know, just like the stupidest information that they want to share all the time.
1: Right.
0: Just to make themselves sound smart. Oh, yeah, that stuff. What else we got here? How about people acting counterintuitive to their multitude of bumper stickers?
2: Oh, my gosh. I don't even know about that.
0: That means hypocrisy. I think that's what that's trying to say.
2: Yeah.
0: So, okay, how about this next one here?
2: When someone I meet calls me chief or boss.
1: Oh, is that really?
2: Yeah.
0: I don't know if I like that.
1: I do that all the time.
0: I can't remember. Somebody recently started calling me something, and I was just like, don't call me that. So, yes, I do get annoyed with things. So, as much as I laugh, and I love to laugh, I also get annoyed and angry and want to murder
1: people.
0: And he's
1: looking at me right now, just so you all know that.
0: Okay, guys, thank you very much for tuning in and enjoying this random, weird, funny stuff that we talk about. And we're going to be right back because we got the good news segment. And we all love the good news segment because it's good news. Okay, so make sure you stick around and we'll be right back. Don't go anywhere.
1: Dave, you're so bossy.
0: Why?
1: Because you tell everybody what to do.
0: Okay, do what you want to do, but make sure you just come back, okay?
2: Stick around for more of the best of Amandevo and Aaron.

0: Welcome to the show, everybody. We'd like you to enjoy some of the funniest and most outrageous segments in this Best of Fun with Em and Davo and Aaron. Oh, it looks like we're back, and we're going to do the good news segment now.
1: Let's hear good news.
0: Okay.
2: You get a car.
1: Please, disclaimer, we do not have any cars to give away.
0: Start promising cars to everybody. Okay, we're going to do a couple stories here that are going to make us feel good, including two kids, age 16 and 12, fell through the ice on a pond in Virginia last month. Oh. That doesn't seem like a good news story.
2: Oh, not at all.
0: They couldn't get out. This is a terrible story.
1: It gets better.
0: But luckily...
2: It turns around.
0: But luckily, the 12-year-old already had an iPhone. Oh. So it was in his pocket and got wet, but still worked, and it let him call 911 even without cell service.
1: Yes. Wow.
0: So firefighters showed up in about 10 minutes and pulled them out. So I'm assuming they're okay. So
2: unbelievable.
0: That's good. Number two, a school district in Southern Oregon has been dealing with budget issues and staffing shortages, but things are starting to look up after an anonymous donor pitched in $890,000.
1: Wow.
0: So they won the lottery.
2: That was me.
0: Was that you?
1: Yeah. Oh, that's so generous.
0: The anonymous donor. Let's everybody know. Yeah. Even though they don't know who the person is, well, now they do.
2: I just told them.
1: I just took credit for it.
0: Hundreds of students wrote thank you cards. The superintendent called it incredibly heartwarming. He said kids were amazed by how generous the person was. They told him they wanted to do nice things for other people, just like the donor did. That is nice.
2: Aww. That's awesome.
0: Yeah. Okay, we are going to take a little bit of a break. Thank you very much. We are going to be right back. We've got the trivia preview, not the trivia reveal. That comes tomorrow. So the preview, we're going to ask you some questions and you're going to ponder them. And then you're going to join us tomorrow and see if any of your answers are right. We will be right back. Yeah, please. Sorry, Aaron. I don't want to be bossy.
2: No, you sound good now.
0: Thanks. Please, if you got some time, return to the show.
1: Yes.
0: So that we can continue on in entertaining you. We appreciate you being here. Was that okay, Aaron?
2: Like you're a gentleman.
0: Thank you very much. We'll be right back.
1: Stick around for more of the best of Em and Davo and Aaron.
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0: everybody. This is Dave from Fun with Am and Dave and Aaron, and we're taking a little bit of a break here, so hopefully you're enjoying our best of shows. But when we get back on Tuesday, we're going to have the trivia reveal. We have to have you answer the three questions we're going to be asking. Here are those questions.
1: Number one, according to a survey, 3% of people are afraid of being alone here. Where is it?
0: And number two, over 70% of households include at least one person who does this. What is that?
2: And finally, number three, about one third of adults have never done this. What is it?
0: So we look forward to you joining us on Tuesday for Fun with Am and Dave and Aaron and answering those questions and find out what our silly answers are going to be as well. That's coming up on Tuesday's edition of Fun with Am and Dave and Aaron.

0: For the sake of the country, Senator Alan Peter Cayetano should accept the current Senate reorganization and just elevate his constitutional grievances to the Supreme Court afterwards, according to former Senate President Franklin Drillin. Meanwhile, Senate rank-and-file employees expressed deep concern over the ongoing leadership row, pleading with warring factions not to treat civil servants as collateral casualties in a political tug of war. On the first day of classes today, public school teachers are set to hold a rally at the Mendola Bridge near Malacañang to demand the passage of a 15,000 pesos across-the-board salary increase for teachers. After morning classes formally opening school year 2026-2027, around 100 public school teachers will gather near Malacañang at 2 p.m. and reiterate their demand. Participating teachers intentionally scheduled the protest after their classroom duties to ensure that learning activities will not be disrupted. Anti-narcotics operatives arrested two drug suspects who yielded about 68 million pesos worth of methamphetamine hydrochloride, or shabu, in Pasay City over the weekend. Two suspects got arrested.
1: Pinoy Pop and Originals.
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Every single night we take your song requests and dedications on the radio. Maybe you call in and need some advice. Maybe you don't just want to write into the show. You want to call in and fully be a part of the show.

There's something that I want to say tonight, and it's not going to come out polished, but it's real. If you're out there battling addiction, maybe nobody knows. Maybe they all think you've got it together, or maybe they don't, or maybe they do know. And they've written you off. Maybe you've disappointed people. Maybe you've disappointed yourself. But here's the truth. You're not broken beyond repair. Addiction lies to us. It tells us, you need me. You'll never survive without me. You're always going to come back. And you know what? Sometimes we do go back. And sometimes we fall. But that fall, it doesn't define you. It doesn't make you weak. It doesn't make you a bad person. It makes you human. You don't have to be perfect to heal. You just have to want better. Even if you did today was not used, that's a win and that's a step. And I guess I'm tired. Even if all you did today was not used, that's a win and that's a step. There we go. I could finally spit that out. So tonight, if you're listening in the dark and you feel like no one else sees you, well, I do. And I believe that you've got another shot in you, not just to survive, but to come back even stronger.

maybe you grew up, maybe your childhood was filled with a parent, sibling, manipulating you all the time, all the time, all the time. Maybe it's still going on now. Coming up soon on the show, we're going to be hearing from folks that are going through the same thing in their life. So stick around, relax, enjoy the love songs, and coming up, we're going to be reading your dilemmas, and I'm going to be giving you the best advice that I can. So if you have somebody that manipulates you in your life and you just need to talk about it and you just need some words of wisdom, go to nightswithventura.com and click on Share Your Story. 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

Every night, people call and they share the most touching stories. And I call it sharing stories from the heart. Now, I'm going to say, I never imagined getting to be on the radio and doing what I do today. And I remember a 9-year-old me listening to the radio, imagining that there were little people living inside. I would go nuts if my future self could time travel back in time and tell me what I would be doing in X amount of years. And I wish I could take credit for where I'm at today. And now a lot of people might not like what I'm going to say, and that's okay. You don't have to like what I have to say. But I give credit to God. I give credit to God because God is the reason why I'm here on the radio, giving the advice, hearing the stories, taking the calls, giving the advice. And I've been through a lot in my life. I've been through a lot. I've been to hell and back, it seems. I've been through abuse. I've been through depression. And I can relate to a lot of people that write into the radio show. I know what it's like to be somebody's second option. I know what it's like to lose people that you love. I know what it's like to be heartbroken. That's why I give the advice and do what I do, because I've been in all of these situations that I can relate to you. If you just need someone to talk to tonight, if you just need to chat, maybe you need some advice. Go to nightswithventura.com and click on Share Your Story. That's nightswithventura.com.

Well, new from the dilemma request form at nightswithventura.com and clicking on sharing your story, we're going to hear from Danielle. Danielle says, married but still flirting. Danielle says, I've been married for 4 years and I love my husband, but lately something has been bothering me and I don't know if I'm overthinking it. My husband is just a naturally friendly guy, but sometimes his friendliness with other women feels a bit like flirting. He compliments them often, laughs a little too loud at their jokes, and once I even saw him touch a coworker's arm during a conversation. When I brought it up, he told me I was being dramatic and that I was just insecure. He says he's never cheated and never would, and I believe him, but that doesn't mean his behavior doesn't hurt. I'm not asking him to change who he is, but I do want him to understand how it makes me feel. Am I being too sensitive here, or is it fair to expect different behavior now that we are married? Danielle, in a marriage, how your partner makes you feel matters. Even if they didn't mean to hurt you, you're not accusing your husband of cheating. You're just asking him to respect your emotional boundaries, and that's perfectly fair. You need to trust your instincts, but of course, stay calm. You're not trying to control him. You're trying to have a grown-up conversation about behavior that makes you feel a little uncomfortable. That's not insecurity. That's maturity. You're being mature about it. But intent versus impact. We're going to talk about that a little bit. He might not intend to flirt, but the impact it has on you still matters. Marriage is about adjusting for each other, not staying exactly the same as you were when you were single. Mutual respect, though, is completely important. If the roles were reversed, how would he feel seeing you touch a male coworker's arm, laughing it up, and handing out compliments? If he'd feel weird about it, then he needs to give that same respect back to you.

Darian says he feels like he's drowning. He's 34 years old, married, has two kids under five. He works long hours to provide for his family, but no matter how hard he tries, he feels like he's failing. He says, my wife says, I'm emotionally distant. My kids barely notice when I'm home, and I have no time for myself. My friends invite me out, but I always feel guilty leaving my family behind. How do I balance without feeling like I'm letting someone down? Well, Darian, I have been in your shoes before. I know exactly how this feels. And one thing that I'm going to tell you about is about open communication. Talking to your wife about how you feel, letting her know that you're trying, but you're struggling with the weight of it all on you. Set boundaries at work. I know it's a really, really hard thing to do, but it's very doable, and I'm proof that that's doable. I was a workaholic. I did it all the time until I said, goodbye, social media. Get gone, and phones on do not disturb when I'm not at work, and it works. So set boundaries for yourself. Quality time over quantity. When you're home, focus on being present. Even 15 to 30 minutes of interacting with your kids can mean the world to them. Also, keep in mind, self-care is not selfish. Connect with other dads or men that are going through these very similar situations. Start sharing your experiences. And I know as a guy, we close ourselves off from that. But I really recommend like going on a fishing trip. I think that self-care is important, working on yourself as well. I do have to remind you that you have a wife, you have children, and your responsibility as that man is to spend time with them and put them first as well as work. You have to live a balanced life. Keep work, work. Keep family, family. That's what I do, and at first it was hard. I was in your exact same shoes, but then I had to come to that realization of, wait, I've got a family to take care of and a family to be a part of, and I have work outside of that, and I balance those things out. I think that you need to take care of yourself and work on yourself, but also keep in mind that you've got a beautiful family waiting for you at home.

Some nights, the silence after heartbreak is louder than any song that I could play here on the radio. And you reach for your phone just to remember that they're not calling. You replay those moments, you rewrite those memories and wonder if you were ever enough. But here's the truth. Healing does not mean forgetting. And we talk about that often on the show because you know what it means? It means forgiving yourself for loving someone who couldn't love you the way that you needed. So if you're driving around right now with tears in your eyes, if you're lying in bed staring at the ceiling, or if you finally started to feel the light crack through the sadness, then this show right now is for you. You've come to the right place. For the brave hearts who are still healing and for the ones who had to walk away from the person that they thought was forever, you're not alone and the story deserves to be heard. Tonight, we will talk about healing after heartbreak, and maybe, just maybe, the right words will find you when you need them the most.

Some nights, the silence after heartbreak is louder than any song that I could play here on the radio. And you reach for your phone just to remember that they're not calling. You replay those moments, you rewrite those memories and wonder if you were ever enough. But here's the truth. Healing does not mean forgetting. And we talk about that often on the show because you know what it means? It means forgiving yourself for loving someone who couldn't love you the way that you needed. So if you're driving around right now with tears in your eyes, if you're lying in bed staring at the ceiling, or if you finally started to feel the light crack through the sadness, then this show right now is for you. You've come to the right place. For the brave hearts who are still healing and for the ones who had to walk away from the person that they thought was forever, you're not alone and the story deserves to be heard. Tonight, we will talk about healing after heartbreak, and maybe, just maybe, the right words will find you when you need them the most.

If you were just listening to the radio show, we heard from somebody and their name is anonymous. They didn't want to leave their name, which is okay because you don't always have to leave your name when you write something at nightswithventura.com. Now, this person says, I've been dating someone for 6 months and everything is going really well, except for one thing. This person says, my ex keeps popping up in my life. Not in a romantic way, just the occasional message, meme, or even asking for advice like we're still close. I don't want to be rude, but it bothers me and my current partner. And I get it. My ex was a big part of my life, but I'm not interested in going back. How do I respectfully create distance without hurting anyone? Now, to anonymous, this one definitely hits close to home for a lot of people. And here's the thing, you're not doing anything wrong by wanting peace, but you've got to protect the love that you're building right now. It's okay to be kind, but clarity is even kinder. A short, respectful message to your ex might sound like, you know, hey, I appreciate our past and the friendship that we had, but I need to focus fully on committing in this relationship, and I hope that you understand. Because the people who really care about you won't resent boundaries. They'll respect them because love thrives in trust and not tension. And this is a new relationship which means something to you. And it sounds like it does, but you have to make space for it to grow without echoes in the past.

Maybe someone got under your skin. Maybe your heart's just a little heavier tonight than it was this morning. But now you're here. You made it through, and this moment right now is just for you. The world can wait. The emails, the noise, the pressure, they can all fade away for a while. Because here on Nights with Ventura, we slow it down. We let the music speak, and we let the heart breathe. Whether you're driving home, curled up with a cup of tea, or just lying awake with your thoughts, you found the right place. So let's let the lights dim. Let the songs carry you, and let your soul exhale.

Tonight's Ventura's Dilemma is from Natalie. Natalie says, I need some advice. I've been dating my boyfriend, Chris, for a little over a year, and we're happy together. But here's the problem. His ex-girlfriend is still very close to his family. She's consistently at family events, still texts his mom, and even joins them for dinner sometimes, without him even being over there. Chris, swears he's over her and says it's just his family who won't let go of her. But I feel like I'm always the outsider when we're around them. I want to be understanding, but it's really starting to hurt. Am I being too sensitive, or should I say something to him, or even his family? I don't want to be the jealous girlfriend, but I also don't want to compete with a ghost from the past. Natalie, you need to talk to Chris calmly and clearly. You need to let him know how this dynamic with his ex and his family is making you feel. Don't accuse or demand, just express your emotions and give him a chance to understand where you're coming from. Don't confront his family yet. That should be his job as the man, not yours. If he's serious about this relationship, he should be the one stepping up and having the awkward conversation with them. You need to trust your gut. If things don't change and you still feel like an outsider long term, you need to ask yourself if you want to be in a relationship where you're always in second place to someone who's not even in the relationship anymore. It's not about being possessive. It's about protecting your peace.

Do you have that one person in your life that's constantly telling you you're wrong, you never do things right? Maybe they even go as far as making up lies about you just to make them look good or just to make themselves feel better. That, my friend, is called a manipulator, something we're talking about on the show tonight because I feel like maybe sometimes we just need to talk about it. And I'll tell you another thing, you're never going to win an argument with a manipulator because they go and they go and they go and they go until even though you're right, you just give up and you're wrong. But stick around because we're going to be hearing other people's stories tonight on the radio and we're going to learn how we can cope with living with that person or having somebody like that around in our life.

There's something that I want to say tonight, and it's not going to come out polished, but it's real. If you're out there battling addiction, maybe nobody knows. Maybe they all think you've got it together, or maybe they don't, or maybe they do know, and they've written you off. Maybe you've disappointed people. Maybe you've disappointed yourself. But here's the truth. You're not broken beyond repair. Addiction lies to us. It tells us, you need me. You'll never survive without me. You're always going to come back. And you know what? Sometimes we do go back. And sometimes we fall. But that fall, it doesn't define you. It doesn't make you weak. It doesn't make you a bad person. It makes you human. You don't have to be perfect to heal. You just have to want better. Even if you did today was not use, that's a win and that's a step. And I guess I'm tired. Even if all you did today was not use, that's a win and that's a step. There we go. I could finally spit that out. So tonight, if you're listening in the dark and you feel like no one else sees you, well, I do. And I believe that you've got another shot in you, not just to survive, but to come back even stronger.

Okay. Have you ever wondered what God looks like? Only to realize that you see it every time you look at your favorite person. Now, if this is your thing, I want everyone to sing this as loud as they can. Game. 3x energy. Come on. 1, 2.

We had a dilemma, and I couldn't fully read that dilemma, and I'm not going to mention any names, but there was a woman that had written into the show, and she said that she just got married to her husband, and her husband's doing all this work around their new house, and she's finding herself texting her dad and making sure that her husband's doing all the right work because he's new to this stuff. And she said she has a hard time believing in him because he doesn't know fully what he's doing. The advice that I'm going to give in a situation like that is you need to have faith in your partner. You need to have faith in them that they're going to be able to do the job that they're trying to do. I think it's completely unnecessary to message dad or message a parent unless it's a true emergency. Because what I've learned is people learn from their mistakes. If he makes a mistake, he's going to learn from it, and he's going to try again, and he's going to try again and try again until he can make it. That's what us guys do. So you need to put a little more faith and love into your partner. Mm-hmm.

You think that you're the only one struggling, but I want you to hear this, that you're not alone. You might feel like you're at rock bottom or like you're going in circles, but you're stronger than you know. Every day you wake up, every step you take away from that thing, that addiction, you're winning. Maybe you don't feel like it, maybe you're still hurting, but that fight, that's the hardest fight that anyone can face. So many folks go through their day with a smile, acting like everything's perfect, but on the inside, they're in a battle. They're in a battle with that addiction. And if you're one of those folks, I see you, and I know the fight, and I want you to know that there's more to your story than just the addiction. There's a life on the other side of it, a life that's better, even when it feels like it's not possible. I've had my addictions to things. Whether you're addicted to alcohol, whether you're addicted to pills or pornography, you know, some people think sobriety is just about just not doing the thing, right? But it's more than that. It's about finding yourself again. It's about rebuilding piece by piece, hour by hour, day by day. And if you slip, if you fall, it doesn't make you weak. It just means that you're human. You're a human being that makes mistakes. You can write into the show by going to nightswithventura.com and clicking on sharing your story. That's nightswithventura.com.

Brian says, I've been friends with, well, we're going to call her Emily, for years. And I've secretly had feelings for her for a very long time. She just started dating someone new, and it's killing me on the inside. I don't want to ruin our friendship, but I also don't know if I can keep pretending that I'm okay. Should I tell her how I feel, or keep it to myself? Brian, I will say this is a tough spot, I'll be honest. But honesty with yourself is key. You got to ask yourself, are you prepared for the outcome, really? If you tell her, she might not feel the same, which could change your friendship. But if you don't, you'll keep hurting on the inside. If her happiness with someone else is unbearable, consider some space to, you know, short the feelings out. But if you do confess, frame it in a way that respects her current relationship. So express your feelings, but, you know, also acknowledge that you value her happiness above anything else. Either way, you got to be prepared to accept and move forward, you know, whether that means staying with friends or stepping back for your own well-being. Just be prepared for the outcome.

I know it's late and I know that you're tired, and we're going to help put you in an easy state of mind. What does an easy state of mind mean? Well, that means we're going to help you relax tonight. So if you've got your shoes on for some reason this late at night, kick them off. Kick off the shoes. Take that tie off. Work's done. You don't got to be in your work clothes anymore, and relax and focus on the good music that we're playing for you tonight. The love songs. We're playing your requests and your dedications all night long.

Steven says, I've been best friends with Emily since high school. She's beautiful, kind, and knows me better than anyone. The thing is, I'm in love with her, and I always have been, but she's never seen me that way. She's dating someone else now, and I smile when she talks about him, but it's killing me on the inside. Do I tell her how I feel and risk the friendship, or keep it buried and try to move on? Steven, you asked if you could tell her, and the answer is, well, the answer is maybe. But not because you want her to choose you. You tell her if holding this is holding you back. I mean, sometimes we confess love, not for a happy ending, but for peace. So just know this, that if your heart has been good to her, you've already done the most beautiful thing that love can do, and that's you've given it freely. So whether you decide, Stephen, to be yourself, you've been carrying a heavy truth, and that does take courage.

I would just like to say this on the air about being mature adults, right? And I know, okay, Ventura, you're not an adult, and why are you talking about being a mature adult? Well, I have lived a crazy life. I've lived a life where I've been manipulated in my life. I've gone through abuse and suffering in my life, and I'm not afraid to talk about that. However, there's some things going around circling the internet of how people are acting and how people are treating one another, whether that's Facebook post bashing or, you know, bashing somebody privately. Either way, it's not okay. And I'm here to remind you to be a mature adult and do not, you know, battle with this person on Facebook back and forth or talk about how their product is garbage and, you know, it's just not professional and it's not okay.

Well, I've got to get going. However, I will see you next time on the radio. Until then, slow down and relax. Good night.

0: For the sake of the country, Senator Alan Peter Cayetano should accept the current Senate reorganization and just elevate his constitutional grievances to the Supreme Court afterwards, according to former Senate President Franklin Drillin. Meanwhile, Senate rank and file employees expressed deep concern over the ongoing leadership row, pleading with warring factions not to treat civil servants as collateral casualties in a political tug of war. On the first day of classes today, public school teachers are set to hold a rally at the Mendola Bridge near Malacañang to demand the passage of a 15,000 pesos across-the-board salary increase for teachers. After morning classes formally opening school year 2026-2027, around 100 public school teachers will gather near Malacañang at 2 p.m. and reiterate their demand. Participating teachers intentionally scheduled the protest after their classroom duties to ensure that learning activities will not be disrupted. Anti-narcotics operatives arrested two drug suspects who yielded about 68 million pesos worth of methamphetamine hydrochloride, or shabu, in Pasay City over the weekend. Two suspects got arrested.
1: Pinoy Pop and Originals.
2: 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Start.

0: Welcome to the show, everybody. We'd like you to enjoy some of the funniest and most outrageous segments in this Best of Fun with Em and Davo and Aaron. Hey, everybody. Back hope you had a good life. Weekend.
1: Back to reality.
0: Think we had a bit of a long weekend for us. Well, maybe not
1: because we're working.
0: Yeah, everybody else got to enjoy a long weekend.
1: Yeah,
0: so.
1: Lucky ducks.
0: Yeah, well, you know what? We have enough fun doing this. It's like we're on holidays.
2: It doesn't feel like work.
0: You know what? It doesn't feel like work
2: at all.
1: That's
0: you
1: right.
0: are absolutely right. But it is Monday, and so we're going to get going with our show, which of course throughout the show we're going to have some fun, and we're going to start her off with hot off the top news in just a bit.
1: Mm-hmm.
0: We've got trivia reveal, we've got some random funny things to talk about. Amanda, what have you got?
1: Well, music news and Mandatainment, and then Mandatainment is movie reviews.
0: Mm-hmm. Oh, that's right. So yeah. You're going to find out all the movies that came out over the weekend.
1: Or previews. Previews.
0: We review them while you're talking, but you can preview them, okay?
1: Right.
0: So we'll just make fun of the movies while you're what else have we got going on? Aaron, you've got what going on today?
2: I'm going to do a funny joke of the day.
0: Okay, if you do say so yourself.
1: That's right.
2: No pressure.
0: Okay. And then, of course, we are going to have at the end of the show here, stick around for that because we have the trivia. That's the preview for tomorrow's show.
1: We'll find
0: out what the questions are.
2: Pay attention.
0: Let's get going here and get rolling with our hot off the top news.
3: It's weird. The weird and wacky news.
0: Okay, I got a couple of headlines. Let's see if you guys can figure out what these might be about. So, New Jersey authorities uncover surprisingly cuddly criminal enterprise.
2: Cuddly.
0: Yeah. It's kind of a criminal you want to have, like criminal activity. Very cuddly. And then we've got experts say it's back. And honestly, we're all just going to pretend not to notice. Okay. So that's our next headline. And we are going to get into those and dive deep and find out what they're all about when we get back from this break. And make sure you stick around because we got a lot more fun coming up.
1: Stick around for more of the Best of Em and Davo and Aaron.

0: Welcome to the show, everybody. We'd like you to enjoy some of the funniest and most outrageous segments in this Best of Fun with Em and Davo and Aaron. And yes, we're back and ready for our next segment, which really is just a continuation of our last segment. It's Hot Off the Top News Part 2.
1: Oh. Okay.
0: So we've got a couple stories here I was digging into. Of course, I gave you the headlines already. Let's start with the first one here. New Jersey authorities uncover surprisingly cuddly criminal enterprise.
1: Wow. Like a whole enterprise.
0: The entire enterprise is cuddly. Okay. People might know these cuddly enterprises. They do exist. They're massage parlors. Those kind of massage parlors. Exactly. There was a raid on a massage parlor in Edison, New Jersey. And that raid was conducted last Thursday at the Bliss Spa Massage Parlor, suspected of ladies of the night and money laundering.
1: Oh, golly.
0: Yeah. So they recovered $750,000 in the raid, including $700,000 in cash sewn inside a giant teddy bear.
1: Oh. Wow.
0: Yeah, that's the cuddly part.
1: Oh, goodness.
0: So it makes it a lot easier to cuddle your cash in a teddy bear. They found it at the business owner's home is where they found it.
1: Oh.
0: So Danella, who's 47 years old, is charged with money laundering, promoting organized street crime, and promoting and maintaining a house of ladies of the night.
1: Oh, wow. That's intense.
0: Yeah. And naughtiness with a teddy bear.
1: What? Dave's getting off.
0: Okay. We are going to move on to the next one. You get too excited about this teddy bear.
1: Oh, goodness.
0: Okay, the next story we've got is experts say it's back, and honestly, we're all just going to pretend not to notice, okay?
1: Uh-huh.
0: So apparently, this is what's going on. There's a return of a fashion item. It's called the toupee.
1: The toupee?
0: I thought it was toupee.
1: Okay.
0: And this isn't what New York Post claims, that the toupee of all things is coming back into fashion.
1: Oh, wow.
0: Of course, you know that over a few more years here, I'm probably going to need a toupee myself, right?
2: I've got your back.
1: I'm going to start gathering your hair so your toupee could be of your own
0: hair. You know what? That's a good point. That's actually a really good idea. I actually don't think it was a little bit of sarcasm there. I don't think I'm going to lose any hair at all.
1: No.
0: Because my hair is going to grow so much, I think Amanda's on the right track. Because I could make a lot of money.
2: You really could.
0: If I could turn my hair into a toupee,
1: oh my gosh,
0: we could make a lot of money.
1: Yeah, absolutely.
0: So according to the American Hair Loss Association, what do you think? They have meetings? What are their annual dues for that association?
2: Yeah. $75. I know.
0: Around 25% of men, you know.
2: I looked into it.
0: Yeah, with male pattern baldness begin losing their hair at the age of about 21. By the age of 50, approximately 85% of men will have significantly thinner hair.
1: Wow.
0: That's what Emily Chenny says, a San Diego-based hairstylist who calls herself the toupee queen.
2: What does she know?
0: She's obviously never done my hair.
2: Yeah.
0: On social media, she says she customized hair pieces and they can cost you around $3,800. That's why I'm saying I'm going to be rich.
1: Yeah.
2: Are you kidding? Oh, for a toupee?
0: That's crazy. One

0: Hey, watch for it. We'll see what kind of fashions are going to be coming out.
1: Look out.
0: With those toupees. There's your hot off the top news. Thanks for joining us. We'll be right back. We've got the trivia reveal coming right up.
2: Hi, Don. Say, there's something different about you. Have you been working out?
3: No, I haven't been working out.
2: What was that?
3: What was what?
2: Oh, nothing. 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

0: Welcome to the show, everybody. We'd like you to enjoy some of the funniest and most outrageous segments in this Best of Fun with Em and Dave O'Aaron. Welcome back. We are ready to go with the trivia reveal. We got three questions here. We're going to ask these questions. You had, I guess, a lot of time over the weekend to try to figure out what the answers
1: were. All I did was think about the line.
0: Is that all you did all weekend?
1: Yes.
2: Stayed at home all day.
1: Wrote it over and over again.
0: Yeah. Good excuse to just sleep in, right?
1: That's right. How'd
0: you
1: know?
0: Let's get with the first question here. And the first question is, 70% of women surveyed said, if a man doesn't do this on the first date, there won't be a second date. What is it?
1: Hold the door for the lady.
0: That's a nice one.
2: That's nice.
1: You're out of here.
0: Yeah, okay. What about you, Amanda?
2: I'm going to say put out.
0: Oh, put out.
2: Yeah.
1: That's right. You're bold.
0: Let's see. So the women are expecting the man to put out this time.
1: Sounds like
0: that's
1: it,
0: a little bit of turntables turned, isn't it? How about do a little jig? They expect

0: They expect him to do a little jig. If he doesn't do it,
1: oh, I didn't know.
0: I'm not doing a second date. Forget it. The actual answer is make her laugh. With a little jig.
2: Make her laugh.
3: That's right.
2: Hold the door.
0: Okay, number two, 70% of women surveyed said it's unforgivable for a man to do this on a first date. What is it? Nose honking. Nose honking.
2: Yeah, you know.
1: Yeah. I say butt honking.
0: Yeah. All the honkings. Yeah. Okay. That's the actual answer is not the honkings. Okay.
1: What?
0: It's forget her name.
2: Oh.
0: Yes.
2: Sarah.
0: That's unforgivable. No. Yeah. Unforgivable.
1: Probably Jen.
0: Mm-hmm.
1: Probably Jen.
0: And number three, 28% of guys ruin a first date by not doing this. What is it?
2: Not wearing a clean pair of underwear.
0: Not wearing a clean pair of underwear. Okay. Amanda, you have one?
1: I would say by not calling the next day.
0: Oh,
1: that ruins the first date.
0: How does that ruin that? You've already been on the first date. How does it ruin it?
1: Now it's ruined because he's a jerk.
0: Okay. I'm gonna go a little further and say not calling after the second date has ruined the first date.
1: Oh,
0: is that no? That doesn't make any sense at all.
1: I don't like it.
0: I hate it too. Actually, 28% of guys ruin a first date by not doing this. It's not opening the car door for their date.
1: Oh, I was on.
0: Yeah, that's right. So there you go. There's your three answers for the three trivia questions. And if you guys stick around to the end of the show, then we're going to have more trivia questions for you. And you can think about it. Come up with some stupid answers just like we do. So stick around because the next thing we got is random funny things to talk about.
1: Stick around for more of the best of Amandevo and Aaron. Join us.

0: Welcome to the show, everybody. We'd like you to enjoy some of the funniest and most outrageous segments in this Best of Fun with Em and Dave O'Aaron. Welcome back to the show, everybody. It's a wonderful segment we call Random Funny Things to Talk About.
1: All right.
0: I love it. Okay, we're going to do, because, of course, graduations are happening for high school graduates all over. Well, it's not just high school.
1: It's not just high school.
0: It's everybody who's graduating, right?
1: Diplomas.
0: I mean, is that the same in every country? Do they have the same, school year and everybody graduates right around this time?
1: Or? Yeah, even people with diplomas.
0: I thought you were a diplomat now.
2: Yeah, a diplomat
1: with a diploma.
0: All right, let's tell the world. Amanda just graduated and she got her what? She got something in like hospitality or something like that?
1: Yeah, hospitality management diploma.
0: Hospitality management diploma.
2: I know. That's serious. Hey, kids, could open up a hotel.
1: Anyone can do it.
2: Wow.
0: So she said, I got a diploma. I'm diplomat. Yeah.
2: I'm a diplomat.
1: I'm going to throw my cap in the air.
0: Okay, so because of all the graduations that are happening, people are going to be buying gifts for these people, right? But we want to tell you what the worst gifts are with the graduation gift fails. So these are going to be the worst ones. The first one... Aaron, why don't you do this one?
2: Oh, a McDonald's job application.
1: Oh.
2: Yeah,
1: that might hurt after a university grad.
2: Right,
1: yeah.
2: Totally.
0: I love that one. How about this one? A new carpet for the basement.
1: Yeah, because that's where you're living.
0: That's right. That's a gift fail.
2: How about a box of ramen noodles?
0: Ramen noodles. A box of ramen noodles.
2: A box of ramen noodles.
0: There you go, ramen noodles. Yes, that would be a terrible one as well. Amanda, why don't you do the next one here?
1: How about a lifetime subscription to the World of Warcraft?
0: That probably is legit, actually.
1: Yeah, why not?
0: They probably wouldn't think that's a fail.
1: I know grown-ups with jobs that have that.
0: Exactly. here we go. A timer counting down to your first student loan payment.
2: The pressure's on.
0: Big clock on the wall counting down with big red lights. Lights up your living room at night. Okay, how about this next one, Amanda?
1: An itemized bill of all your life and school expenses up to this point.
0: Ouch.
1: I hope that's not your parents keeping track of that.
0: Okay, next one here.
2: A baby.
1: Oh, no.
0: Yeah, you get a baby after.
2: Shut that baby up.
0: Okay, well, Amanda.
1: Anything that isn't money or a job. That's right. A bad gift.
0: Yeah. Pretty much. Yeah. How about an eviction notice?
2: That one's gonna hurt.
0: Okay,
1: good.
0: Amanda finishes off.
1: How about just my thoughts and prayers for you?
2: That works.
0: Oh, my thoughts and prayers are with you after graduation. Oh, goodness. Okay, there you go. There's the graduation gift fails for you. Make sure you go out and buy something on the list here for your next graduate. And we are going to take a break. We've got daily music news coming up. We're going to find out what's going on in the music industry. So stick around.
1: Stick around for more of the best of Em and Dave O'Aaron.
3: Yeah, yeah, yeah. OPM Radio, the best OPM and Pinoy Pop.

0: Welcome to the show, everybody. We'd like you to enjoy some of the funniest and most outrageous segments in this Best of Fun with Em and Davo and Aaron. Hey, everybody, we're back. This is Fun with
1: Em and
0: Davo
2: and Aaron there at Cheshire.
0: Okay, we got some random stuff to talk about.
1: Yeah.
0: And it's funny stuff, too. So
3: yeah.
0: I like it. Well, it's signs that you're not 18 anymore.
1: Yeah.
0: So there's a lot of signs that when you become 18. Now, I don't know if that's a relevant age everywhere that this show is played. But here in Alberta, Canada, 18 is the relevant age. And 21 is a very important age in the U.S. So.
1: Yeah.
0: Let's just change
1: it. Because of the alcohol, right?
0: Because of the alcohol and the gambling.
2: You're an adult at 18.
1: Yeah, that's right. You can vote.
0: So let's just say that everybody listening to this, just change the age for whatever is significant for your country or your city, wherever you are. and we are now going to start with this first one. Aaron, I think you are a good one to start.
2: All right, instead of wings, Red Bull just gives you heartburn.
1: Oh, yeah, that's true.
0: That's right.
2: Yeah, I'm not 18 anymore.
0: Amanda, you could probably relate to this next one.
1: Yeah, you have a favorite grocery store.
0: A favorite
1: And you'll
0: grocery
1: drive across
0: store.
1: Town to get to it.
0: Oh, God. All right, how about this one? You consider ibuprofen the fifth food group.
1: Oh, yeah.
2: Oh,
1: yeah,
2: right.
1: You need that.
0: Very important food group. Okay, Aaron.
2: This one.
0: Yeah, this is good.
2: Your marijuana actually is medicinal.
1: Oh.
0: Oh, yeah. that's a change. Not that I would really know because I haven't got any marijuana in my life yet, but perhaps I'm getting old enough.
1: Yeah,
0: maybe
1: we'll get there.
0: Yeah.
2: We'll need it.
0: How about you find teenagers freaking annoying?
1: Yeah.
0: Oh.
1: Yeah.
0: Okay. This is perfect for you, Amanda.
1: All your favorite TV shows are being rebooted.
0: Mm-hmm.
1: Yeah.
0: Now, you don't actually like when they do reboots of TV shows.
1: I like the originals.
0: You like the originals. Yeah. So you will watch the same original sitcom of Friends or The Office.
1: Sure, yeah.
0: 85 times.
2: Mm-hmm.
0: Okay. How about this next one, Aaron?
2: Your happier plans got canceled.
1: Yes.
2: I can sleep in.
1: Yes,
0: that's true.
1: Absolutely.
0: That's true. You don't recognize half the names on this year's Coachella lineup. I am at that point.
1: Or know what Coachella is.
0: Or even know what Coachella is. That's right.
1: Oh, yeah. How about your friends are having babies on purpose?
2: Ridiculous.
1: Yeah.
0: Wow. Aaron.
2: When somebody calls you after 9, you think it's an emergency.
1: Yeah, no
0: that's
1: doubt.
0: That's true. Okay, I'm going to have to finish us off here with this one.
1: Okay.
0: Oh, man, this is I can't believe this. I can't believe this is coming out of my mouth, but at least it's coming out of my mouth, not...
1: Oh, no.
0: Farts start becoming less trustworthy.
1: Oh,
2: ain't that true?
1: Oh, my gosh.
0: I know that.
1: That's it.
0: There you go. There's signs you're not 18 anymore. And this is a sign we've got to wrap this one up and get on to the next one. So stick around. We got Aaron's joke of the day coming up next right here on Fun with Em and Davo and Aaron.
1: Stick around for more of the best of Em and Davo and Aaron. The music.

0: Welcome to the show, everybody. We'd like you to enjoy some of the funniest and most outrageous segments in this Best of Fun with Em and Davo and Aaron. Okay, we're back, and
1: let's do it one more time.
2: Oh, my goodness. Wow, so much energy. Yeah.
0: Oh, man. I like a little bit of that. Ooh. Okay, let's get this thing going. What are you doing today?
1: Well, I'm going to tell a joke, and I'm hoping you're going to laugh.
2: I think we will.
0: We usually do.
2: Yeah.
0: It's either laugh at the joke or laugh at you.
1: Well, one is going to be funny.
0: That's right. So let's get going here. It's time for
1: joke of the day. So I'm at the airport, right? Waiting for my bags, watching the same five suitcases go by like 10 times.
2: Okay.
1: When all of a sudden, there's a commotion. People are poured in, security's rushing over.
2: Uh-oh.
1: Turns out a woman somehow fell into the baggage carousel.
0: Oh.
1: No one knows how. Maybe she was reaching for a suitcase. Maybe she was mistaken it for a massage chair.
2: Okay.
1: Either way, she vanished behind the flaps and started doing loops like it was a ride at the country fair. They asked if she was doing okay. The security said, yeah, here she comes. She's coming around.
0: Oh, God.
1: It's coming around. Get it? She's coming around.
0: She's coming around.
2: Oh, golly.
0: Slowly coming around. Okay. Yeah, I'm going to laugh more at you at this one then.
1: Oh, goodness.
0: There you go. There's your joke of the day. Thank you very much, Aaron. Appreciate it.
1: I'll be here all week.
0: We're going to be right back with more random funny stuff to talk about. So don't go away.
3: Stick around for more of the best of Em and Davo and Aaron.

0: For the sake of the country, Senator Alan Peter Cayetano should accept the current Senate reorganization and just elevate his constitutional grievances to the Supreme Court afterwards, according to former Senate President Franklin Drillin. Meanwhile, Senate rank-and-file employees expressed deep concern over the ongoing leadership row, pleading with warring factions not to treat civil servants as collateral casualties in a political tug-of-war. On the first day of classes today, public school teachers are set to hold a rally at the Mendola Bridge near Malacañang to demand the passage of a 15,000 pesos across-the-board salary increase for teachers. After morning classes formally opening school year 2026-2027, around 100 public school teachers will gather near Malacañang at 2 p.m. and reiterate their demand. Participating teachers intentionally scheduled the protest after their classroom duties to ensure that learning activities will not be disrupted. Anti-narcotics operatives arrested two drug suspects who yielded about 68 million pesos worth of methamphetamine hydrochloride, or shabu, in Pasay City over the weekend. Two suspects got arrested.
1: Pinoy Pop and Originals.
2: Another hour with the best Pinoy Originals.

0: Welcome to the show, everybody. We'd like you to enjoy some of the funniest and most outrageous segments in this Best of Fun with Em and Dave-O and Aaron.
1: Dum da dum dum.
2: Dave!
3: This is the best segment.
0: We got a new one here. We started last week, and it's called Dum da dum da dum da dum da dum da dum.
2: Dave.
0: Dumb Dumb Dave is what it's called. So every week, Dave does something dumb. And I don't mind making fun of myself.
3: Numerous times a week.
0: I'm sure everybody does this kind of stuff. Please tell me everybody does this kind of stuff.
2: I think the dumb thing I do is not write each of these things down. Because I'm like, wait, what did you do stupid this week? I can't remember.
0: Okay, so we're going to do a segment of the ridiculously dumb things that I do. But this week, it's just one big one. And we're going to do it a little bit differently this week. We're going to do it from the perspective of my wife, Amanda. So Amanda got to experience this firsthand. I told her all about it. And now she gets to tell everybody what the Dumb Dumb Dave moment was this week.
2: Oh, sure. Yeah.
0: So what happened, Amanda?
2: Well, you were scrolling by all the streaming services trying to find something to watch, as you often do.
3: Right.
2: And I was just begging you to pick something.
0: Yeah.
2: And you came across the Eternal Sunshine of a Spotless Mind.
0: Yes.
2: Which is a fantastic movie.
0: It is.
2: Which you exclaimed, I love that movie.
0: I do. I love
2: it's
0: that movie.
2: It's so good.
0: It is. I own it.
2: Yeah. Let's watch 5 minutes of it.
0: Yeah.
2: So we start watching five, because that's our thing, is
0: five minutes.
3: Right.
2: See if it's any good. And then in the first 5 minutes, you're saying, I don't really remember that. That's so weird.
3: That's weird.
2: And then we keep watching because it is a good movie.
0: Yes.
2: And then at the end, you said, I don't remember any of that storyline. And the ironic thing being that it is a story about erasing your memory.
3: Oh.
2: So I think somehow Dave got wrapped up in the hypnotism or something.
0: I own the movie. I own it on DVD.
2: I don't think you ever watched it.
0: I watched it at least five times.
2: I think you just bought it to impress girls.
0: No, I watched it at least five times. Now, when did it come out again? 2004? I think it was 2004.
2: Was it? Yeah, it was a long, long time ago.
0: 2004, so about, 21 years ago.
2: Mm-hmm.
0: So, yeah, it's been a while since I've seen it, because I saw it probably five times right around that 2004 time, because I really loved it so
2: when
0: much.
2: When it first came out.
0: But in my brain, I remember so much about loving that movie and thinking it was just so awesome of a movie.
2: Wow.
0: And then when we watched it the other night, I'm like, I don't remember this part. I don't remember this part either.
2: You didn't really remember the concept?
0: No, I didn't remember. Oh, this was about erasing people's minds?
2: I think just knew that Jim Carrey was in it. I don't
0: know. I couldn't remember any of the actors that were in it other than Jim Carrey.
2: I mean, Kristen Dunst is in it. Elijah Wood is in it. And you couldn't remember any of those people.
0: No, I couldn't remember any of these famous actors that were in it.
3: Dum-da-dum-dum-day.
2: Thank you.
0: I guess that's a good way to end off the segment. So there's another Dumb Dumb Dave move for this week. Make sure you tune in next Monday for another Dumb Dumb Dave. I'm sure I'm going to have one. Okay, let's take a break here and we will be back for Mandatainment. She's got something I'm sure very entertaining.
2: Oh, it's the movie previews.
0: Oh, the movie previews.
2: From the weekend.
0: Are you
2: going
0: to include Eternal Sunshine of the Spotless Mind?
2: Maybe
0: in there?
2: I'll remember it then.
0: Maybe I'll remember the movie. Okay, we'll be right back with the movie previews on Mandatainment and on Fun with Em and Dave-O and Aaron.
2: Stick around for more of the best of Em and Dave-O and Aaron.

0: Welcome to the show, everybody. We'd like you to enjoy some of the funniest and most outrageous segments in this Best of Fun with Em and Davo and Aaron. Okay, we're back, everybody, for this fabulous show we call Fun with
1: Em and
0: Davo
2: and Aaron Airhead Cheshire.
0: And now it's a segment that we like to call
3: Mandatainment.
0: Okay, Amanda, what are you going to do today?
1: Oh, it's your favorite. I'm going to do trivia.
0: Yeah, I love trivia. Making me sound stupid.
1: These are going to be easy. This is like movie-based stuff.
0: Every time. You say that every time. Yeah. Okay, movie-based stuff.
1: Yeah.
0: Yeah, you want to have a little talk about movies that you selected last night?
1: It was terrible.
0: It was an awful movie.
1: It was.
0: I don't trust these movies to be good anymore, so yeah. I don't know if I'm going to be spending any money or more of my money on watching movies.
1: I think we're just going to get rid of all that streaming stuff and play charades every night.
0: Or zombie killing games. Yeah. That's what
2: I
0: you
2: love
0: like.
2: That
0: like.
2: Game.
0: Zombie killing games. Okay, what's the trivia?
1: So I'm going to ask a question. I'm going to give you four choices. You pick the best one. Okay.
0: Oh, it's multiple choice. Yeah. This is good. Okay.
1: Okay. In the movie Legally Blonde, which college does L apply for?
0: Who's L?
1: The main character.
0: Oh, okay.
1: Oh my gosh. Maybe this won't be easy. Okay. A, Harvard, B, Yale, C, Duke, or D, Chattahoochee Valley Community College?
0: I'm gonna say Chattahoochee Community Valley Community College.
1: Okay, and Aaron?
2: I'm gonna say Duke.
1: Oh, that's a good
0: Well, it was C Duke, wasn't it?
1: Yeah, like C-Duke. Letter C.
0: Oh, Duke.
1: Not like see the ocean or go to Sealand.
0: Oh, okay, not that. Okay.
1: Anyway, the correct answer is Harvard, so you guys completely missed that one.
2: Goodness.
1: Okay, next question. Which superhero is commonly known as Logan and sometimes as Weapon X?
0: Ooh,
1: is it the Silver Surfer, the Green Lantern?
0: Yes.
1: Wolverine?
0: Yes.
1: Or the Executioner?
0: Yes.
2: Oh.
0: The Executioner.
2: Wolverine.
0: Yeah. Wolverine, that's what it is.
1: Oh, ding, ding, ding. Wolverine is correct.
2: Hey.
1: All right, that was easy, right?
0: That was easy, yeah.
1: Okay, last one. What's the name of the anthemic dance near the beginning?

0: Thank goodness. We're done.
1: Okay, no more Wrapping Legally Blonde. And I'm not watching it either, so I could answer trivia questions about Legally Blonde. Okay, there you go. There's our Mandatainment review. Thank you very much for joining us, everybody. We're going to be right back. And last week, we got to know a little bit more about Aaron. This week, I think we're going to get to know a little bit more about Amanda.
0: Oh, so, help us all.
1: Yeah. So stick around.
0: Stick around for more of the best of Amandevo and Aaron. Opie!

0: Welcome to the show, everybody. We'd like you to enjoy some of the funniest and most outrageous segments in this Best of Fun with Em and Dave O'Aaron. Okay, we're back, everybody, with a very complicated segment now.
1: Oh, yes.
2: Here we go.
0: You got to listen carefully at the rules on this one. So we decided that one day, Amanda and I, we were going to have some fun one morning. We woke up and we just started singing theater.
3: Yeah.
0: Right? It was just musical theater.
3: Just make it fun.
0: Yeah. Made it fun. Woke up, the birds are singing. We thought we should start singing as well along with the birds.
2: Sounded like a great idea.
0: The whole

0: morning had to be just musical theater. So that's what we are going to try to attempt to do right now. I've got a generator of random topics. I'm going to give everybody a topic here. And Amanda, I'm going to get you to start. Okay.
1: Okay.
0: So you're going to start. And the rules are basically there are no rules. So you don't have to be good. You don't have to sound good. You don't have to follow any kind of, you just have to keep singing. Anybody who messes up when there are no rules, whatever that means, is going to be the loser, okay? And then we end up with two winners, I guess. Okay, so here is the topic we're going to be singing about today. Who had the biggest impact on the person you have become?
2: Oh.
0: Who had the biggest impact on the person you have become?
2: Wow, this one is deep.
0: This one's deep. So, Amanda?
1: Okay.
0: Give it a go. Let's hear it.
1: Because of you, I found my fire. You lit the match, stood back inspired. You saw a future I couldn't see. I stand a little taller now with your strength behind me.
0: What is going on here?
2: This is ridiculous.
1: It's called the tree, the apple tree in my yard.
2: Oh, you were just talking about it.
1: It made the biggest impact in my life.
2: Really?
0: This is
1: because
0: not fair.
1: Of its beauty.
0: This is not fair.
2: Oh. Sure idea.
0: Okay. Well, I'd have to say that the person in my life who had the biggest impact on that person is me. It was me who inspired. It was not an apple tree. It was me that Amanda loves so dearly. And now it's time to hear who Aaron looks up to. It probably's me. But let's find out.
2: But I want to crush your dreams when I say, no, it's not Dave. I once was in a house and I watched a show.
0: What?
2: With a lady who became my mentor in life. And it went like this.
0: Okay.
2: You get a car. You get a car. And you get a car. Everybody gets a car.
0: I know who that is. What a good climax there.
2: Right?
0: That was Oprah.
2: Yeah.
0: That was Oprah.
2: So, we're best friends, her and I.
0: So guess what? Automatically, I lose because I changed the whole thing from who had the biggest impact on the person I have become
1: to you having the biggest impact.
0: Yeah, that's right. Okay. Me being the biggest impact on Amanda's life. So and Aaron's life as well.
2: You're a bit of a mess.
0: So guess what? I lose that round.
2: I like it.
1: I think Aaron maybe wins.
2: Thank you.
1: He's giving away cars. So.
2: Finally.
0: That was good, Aaron. Good job. Okay, that was one more time, but with feeling, and it actually worked out really well this time. So make sure you tune in because we're going to do it every week.
2: Oh,
0: we're
2: going
0: to be right back. We got more random, funny, weird stuff to talk about. So don't go away. We got a bit more fun coming up.
1: Stick around for more of the best of Amandevo and Aaron. Opie!

0: welcome to the show, everybody. We'd like you to enjoy some of the funniest and most outrageous segments in this Best of Fun with Em and Dave-O and Aaron. We are back, and now it's time for more random.
1: Let's do it again.
0: Yep. Funny stuff to talk
2: about. Why not, right?
0: We are going to talk about some common behaviors that really disgust us.
2: Oh, or, you know, I can't wait.
0: You could say, you know, behaviors that irritate you or make you angry
2: or whatever. Pet peeves.
0: Exactly. So I've got one off the top of my head that's not part of this list here. I do want to share that one.
2: Is it about me? Are we going to have a domestic?
0: No, kidding. You do this. So it could be also about you, but almost everybody does it. And it's a pet peeve of mine. Do you have a pet peeve of yours? Can you think of something?
2: It's when people say do-do. You do-do this. Yeah, I hate that.
0: Do-do. And you know what? Speaking of language, use guys is one that I don't like. Yeah,
2: that's kind of a cultural thing.
0: Okay. Yeah. And then Aaron, can you think of one that kind of makes you angry? No? You're such a easygoing guy.
1: Yeah, whatever.
0: Okay, so here's mine. I'll tell you what mine is. Mine is when I ask somebody a question and they make the assumption of why I'm asking the question, and they jump to the assumption and answer that instead of just answer the question.
1: I do that all the time to you.
0: Yes, you do that all the time to me. So
2: I also know I do that a lot.
0: Yes, you do.
2: And I do not appreciate you bringing that up.
0: So it's just like, I'm just answer the question. Mm-hmm. I'm just asking you a question.
1: Mm-hmm.
0: You
1: know, Draw me a map.
0: It's like you ask the question, how come you left the spoon on the table here? And you go, you know what? I haven't had time to do the dishes, and I haven't. I go, no, relax. I was in my head, I'm thinking, oh, this is really cool. Maybe she left it right here, and now I get to use it. And I was just like, did you do it for me or something? And you're talking about not having time to do the dishes. Go, right. Geez, come
2: Maybe
0: on.
2: Maybe you could help out with the dishes question. One time.
0: Is that what disgusts you? Is that what disgusts you? Okay, we're having fun with it.
2: What are we here to do?
0: Yeah, right. We're having a domestic. One of our new segments, Dave and Amanda's Domestic.
1: It's my favorite segment.
0: Okay, let's get to what common behaviors disgust you. Amanda, why don't you start things off here?
2: Not respecting your turn in a line and trying to take somebody else's turn.
0: Yeah. How about my mom had a coworker who would take parts of her lunch.
2: Oh, no.
0: He would take things like the cookies from the bag, but then he leaves all the salads.
2: I would only pack salads for people like that. Yeah.
1: There you go. That'll teach them.
0: Okay, next one here. Aaron.
1: I've had people take my food out of the microwave halfway through cooking and put theirs in.
2: Oh my God.
0: That is rude. That's awful. How about this next one here, Amanda?
2: People don't consider cigarette butts as trash. They always throw it on the ground.
0: Yeah, it's so annoying. Yeah, it's pretty gross. Pretty gross. When groups of people walk slowly next to each other in a line so you can't pass them.
1: That is annoying.
0: What the heck? Okay, who's doing this next one?
1: One-uppers. People who always have to try and top your story.
0: The know-it-alls. Those people that always have, you know, just like the stupidest information that they want to share all the time.
1: Right.
0: Just to make themselves sound smart. Oh, yeah, that stuff. What else we got here? How about people acting counterintuitive to their multitude of bumper stickers?
2: Oh my God. I don't even know about that.
0: That means hypocrisy. I think that's what that's trying to say. Yeah. So, okay, how about this next one here?
2: When someone I meet calls me chief or boss.
1: Oh, is that really?
2: Yeah.
0: I don't know if I like that either.
1: I do that all the time.
0: I can't remember. Somebody recently started calling me something and I was just like, don't call me that. So yes, I do get annoyed with things. So as much as I laugh and I love to laugh, I also get annoyed and angry and want to murder
1: people. And he's
0: people.
1: Looking at me right now, just so you all know that.
0: Okay, guys, thank you very much for tuning in and enjoying this random, weird, funny stuff that we talk about. And we're going to be right back because we got the good news segment. And we all love the good news segment because it's good news. Okay, so make sure you stick around and we'll be right back. Don't go anywhere.
1: Dave, you're so bossy.
0: Why?
1: Because you tell everybody what to do.
0: Okay, do what you want to do, but make sure you just come back, okay?
2: Stick around for more of the best of Ammon, Devo, and Aaron.

0: Welcome to the show, everybody. We'd like you to enjoy some of the funniest and most outrageous segments in this Best of Fun with Em and Davo and Aaron. Oh, it looks like we're back, and we're going to do the good news segment now.
1: Let's hear good news.
0: Okay.
2: You get a car.
1: Please, disclaimer, we do not have any cars to give away.
0: Start promising cars to everybody. Okay, we're going to do a couple stories here that are going to make us feel good, including two kids, age 16 and 12, fell through the ice on a pond in Virginia last month. Oh. That doesn't seem like a good news story.
2: Oh, not at all.
0: They couldn't get out. This is a terrible story.
1: It gets better.
0: But luckily...
2: It turns around.
0: But luckily, the 12-year-old already had an iPhone. Oh. So it was in his pocket and got wet, but still worked, and it let him call 911 even without cell service.
1: Yes. Wow.
0: So firefighters showed up in about 10 minutes and pulled them out. So I'm assuming they're okay. So
2: unbelievable.
0: That's good. Number two, a school district in Southern Oregon has been dealing with budget issues and staffing shortages, but things are starting to look up after an anonymous donor pitched in $890,000.
1: Wow.
0: So they won the lottery.
2: That was me.
0: Was that you?
1: Yeah. Oh, that's so generous.
0: The anonymous donor. Let's everybody know. Yeah. Even though they don't know who the person is, well, now they do.
2: I just told them.
1: I just took credit for it.
0: Hundreds of students wrote thank you cards. The superintendent called it incredibly heartwarming. He said kids were amazed by how generous the person was. They told him they wanted to do nice things for other people, just like the donor did. That is nice.
2: Aww, that's awesome.
0: Yeah. Okay, we are going to take a little bit of a break. Thank you very much. We are going to be right back. We've got the trivia preview, not the trivia reveal. That comes tomorrow. So the preview, we're going to ask you some questions and you're going to ponder them. And then you're going to join us tomorrow and see if any of your answers are right. We will be right back. Yeah, please. Sorry, Aaron. I don't want to be bossy.
2: No, you sound good now.
0: Thanks. Please, if you got some time, return to the show.
1: Yes.
0: So that we can continue on and entertaining you. We appreciate you being here. Was that okay, Aaron?
2: Like you're a gentleman.
0: Thank you very much. We'll be right back.
1: Stick around for more of the best of Em and Davo and Aaron.

0: everybody. This is Dave from Fun with Am and Davo and Aaron, and we're taking a little bit of a break here, so hopefully you're enjoying our best of shows. But when we get back on Tuesday, we're going to have the trivia reveal. We have to have you answer the three questions we're going to be asking. Here are those questions.
1: Number one, according to a survey, 3% of people are afraid of being alone here. Where is it?
0: And number two, over 70% of households include at least one person who does this. What is that?
2: And finally, number three, about one third of adults have never done this. What is it?
0: So we look forward to you joining us on Tuesday for Fun with Am and Dave and Aaron and answering those questions and find out what our silly answers are going to be as well. That's coming up on Tuesday's edition of Fun with Am and Dave and Aaron.
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4: At least 32 people died following a magnitude 7.8 earthquake that rocked Mindanao, causing widespread damage to buildings and vital infrastructure, and triggering tsunami waves in at least six coastal areas. FEVOLCS said the earthquake struck at 7:37 a.m. on Monday at a depth of 33 kilometers, with the epicenter located 32 kilometers west of Maasim Town in Sarangani. The OCD also reported 134 injured and 12 missing. Over 95,000 employment opportunities are up for grabs in nationwide job fairs on June 12th in celebration of the 128th Independence Day, according to the Department of Labor and Employment. The DOLE said job seekers are encouraged to apply at 55 job fairs starting tomorrow. Around 1,181 local and overseas employers will offer 95,240 vacancies in retail, manufacturing, construction, business process outsourcing, and accommodation and food service. Classes in Metro Manila opened smoothly for the new school year, with local officials highlighting security measures and support initiatives for returning learners. The Philippine National Police has reported a peaceful and orderly opening of classes nationwide, as it maintained preventative security measures in schools. A suspected fixer was arrested during an entrapment operation outside the Land Transportation Office in Caloocan City. The suspect is allegedly caught facilitating the processing of driver's licenses in exchange for excessive fees. The suspect is not an LTO employee, claimed to have connections within the agency that could speed up the processing of licenses.
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0: Hello po mga kapamilya, ako po si Joy Volante. 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And then don't forget to like, comment, share, and ring the bell para ma-update kayo sa mga bagong songs namin.
1: At least 32 people died following a magnitude 7.8 earthquake that rocked Mindanao, causing widespread damage to buildings and vital infrastructure, and triggering tsunami waves in at least 6 coastal areas. FEVOLX said the earthquake struck at 7:37 a.m. on Monday at a depth of 33 kilometers, with the epicenter located 32 kilometers west of Maasim Town in Sarangani. The OCD also reported 134 injured and 12 missing. Over 95,000 employment opportunities are up for grabs in nationwide job fairs on June 12th, in celebration of the 128th Independence Day, according to the Department of Labor and Employment. The DOLE said job seekers are encouraged to apply at 55 job fairs starting tomorrow. Around 1,181 local and overseas employers will offer 95,240 vacancies in retail, manufacturing, construction, business process outsourcing, and accommodation and food service. Classes in Metro Manila opened smoothly for the new school year, with local officials highlighting security measures and support initiatives for returning learners. The Philippine National Police has reported a peaceful and orderly opening of classes nationwide, as it maintained preventative security measures in schools. A suspected fixer was arrested during an entrapment operation outside the Land Transportation Office in Caloocan City. The suspect is allegedly caught facilitating the processing of driver's licenses in exchange for excessive fees. The suspect is not an LTO employee, claimed to have connections within the agency that could speed up the processing of licenses.
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3: Another hour with the best Pinoy Originals. Start.

0: At least 32 people died following a magnitude 7.8 earthquake that rocked Mindanao, causing widespread damage to buildings and vital infrastructure, and triggering tsunami waves in at least 6 coastal areas. FEVOLX said the earthquake struck at 7:37 a.m. on Monday at a depth of 33 kilometers, with the epicenter located 32 kilometers west of Maasim Town in Sarangani. The OCD also reported 134 injured and 12 missing. Over 95,000 employment opportunities are up for grabs in nationwide job fairs on June 12th, in celebration of the 128th Independence Day, according to the Department of Labor and Employment. The DOLE said job seekers are encouraged to apply at 55 job fairs starting tomorrow. Around 1,181 local and overseas employers will offer 95,240 vacancies in retail, manufacturing, construction, business process outsourcing, and accommodation and food service. Classes in Metro Manila opened smoothly for the new school year, with local officials highlighting security measures and support initiatives for returning learners. The Philippine National Police has reported a peaceful and orderly opening of classes nationwide, as it maintained preventative security measures in schools. A suspected fixer was arrested during an entrapment operation outside the Land Transportation Office in Caloocan City. The suspect is allegedly caught facilitating the processing of driver's licenses in exchange for excessive fees. The suspect is not an LTO employee, claimed to have connections within the agency that could speed up the processing of licenses.
1: Pinoy Pop and Originals.
2: Another hour with the best Pinoy Originals. Start

0: At least 32 people died following a magnitude 7.8 earthquake that rocked Mindanao, causing widespread damage to buildings and vital infrastructure, and triggering tsunami waves in at least 6 coastal areas. FEVOLX said the earthquake struck at 7:37 a.m. on Monday at a depth of 33 kilometers, with the epicenter located 32 kilometers west of Maasim Town in Sarangani. The OCD also reported 134 injured and 12 missing. Over 95,000 employment opportunities are up for grabs in nationwide job fairs on June 12th, in celebration of the 128th Independence Day, according to the Department of Labor and Employment. The DOLE said job seekers are encouraged to apply at 55 job fairs starting tomorrow. Around 1,181 local and overseas employers will offer 95,240 vacancies in retail, manufacturing, construction, business process outsourcing, and accommodation and food service. Classes in Metro Manila opened smoothly for the new school year, with local officials highlighting security measures and support initiatives for returning learners. The Philippine National Police has reported a peaceful and orderly opening of classes nationwide, as it maintained preventative security measures in schools. A suspected fixer was arrested during an entrapment operation outside the Land Transportation Office in Caloocan City. The suspect is allegedly caught facilitating the processing of driver's licenses in exchange for excessive fees. The suspect is not an LTO employee, claimed to have connections within the agency that could speed up the processing of licenses.
1: Pinoy Pop and Originals.
2: Another hour with the best Pinoy Originals. Start

0: At least 32 people died following a magnitude 7.8 earthquake that rocked Mindanao, causing widespread damage to buildings and vital infrastructure, and triggering tsunami waves in at least 6 coastal areas. FEVOLX said the earthquake struck at 7:37 a.m. on Monday at a depth of 33 kilometers, with the epicenter located 32 kilometers west of Maasim Town in Sarangani. The OCD also reported 134 injured and 12 missing. Over 95,000 employment opportunities are up for grabs in nationwide job fairs on June 12th, in celebration of the 128th Independence Day, according to the Department of Labor and Employment. The DOLE said job seekers are encouraged to apply at 55 job fairs starting tomorrow. Around 1,181 local and overseas employers will offer 95,240 vacancies in retail, manufacturing, construction, business process outsourcing, and accommodation and food service. Classes in Metro Manila opened smoothly for the new school year, with local officials highlighting security measures and support initiatives for returning learners. The Philippine National Police has reported a peaceful and orderly opening of classes nationwide, as it maintained preventative security measures in schools. A suspected fixer was arrested during an entrapment operation outside the Land Transportation Office in Caloocan City. The suspect is allegedly caught facilitating the processing of driver's licenses in exchange for excessive fees. The suspect is not an LTO employee, claimed to have connections within the agency that could speed up the processing of licenses.
1: Pinoy Pop and Originals. Another hour with the best Pinoy Originals. Start

0: At least 32 people died following a magnitude 7.8 earthquake that rocked Mindanao, causing widespread damage to buildings and vital infrastructure, and triggering tsunami waves in at least 6 coastal areas. FEVOLCS said the earthquake struck at 7:37 a.m. on Monday at a depth of 33 kilometers, with the epicenter located 32 kilometers west of Maasim Town in Sarangani. The OCD also reported 134 injured and 12 missing. Over 95,000 employment opportunities are up for grabs in nationwide job fairs on June 12th, in celebration of the 128th Independence Day, according to the Department of Labor and Employment. The DOLE said job seekers are encouraged to apply at 55 job fairs starting tomorrow. Around 1,181 local and overseas employers will offer 95,240 vacancies in retail, manufacturing, construction, business process outsourcing, and accommodation and food service. Classes in Metro Manila opened smoothly for the new school year, with local officials highlighting security measures and support initiatives for returning learners. The Philippine National Police has reported a peaceful and orderly opening of classes nationwide, as it maintained preventative security measures in schools. A suspected fixer was arrested during an entrapment operation outside the Land Transportation Office in Caloocan City. The suspect is allegedly caught facilitating the processing of driver's licenses in exchange for excessive fees. The suspect is not an LTO employee, claimed to have connections within the agency that could speed up the processing of licenses.
1: Pinoy Pop and Originals.
2: 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Star.

0: It's Tuesday. My beautiful bride here at my side. Hello, Heidi. How's it going over there?
1: Oh.
0: She's a little rough.
1: Yeah.
0: You feeling a little better, though?
1: No.
0: Okay.
1: Well, No, I'm not.
0: She was feeling better, but now apparently not. So, well, we'll try to get through this day with deep breaths. And lots of smiles.
1: Yeah.
0: Going to have some fun. Your dad is coming in. So we have Tuesdays with Charlie a little bit from now. And we also have a bunch of other things to get to. I appreciate you joining us on this Tuesday edition of the John and Heidi Show.
2: Start

0: Now with today's reason to party, here's my beautiful bride, Heidi Small. What you got for me there, Heidi?
1: Today is dark and stormy day.
0: Okay.
1: It is actually a cocktail. So the whole day is themed after a cocktail.
0: Okay.
1: And the dark and stormy is ginger beer, dark rum, lime juice, and a lime slice.
0: That does not sound like something I would enjoy, but I'll bet somebody out there is like, ooh, yummy. If that's you, good news. I've got a link to that drink. It's in the show notes for today at johnandheidishow.com. You

0: Now, surveys and studies and such, eating more slowly could be one of the easiest ways to improve your health. No dieting required. According to nutrition experts, they say taking a little extra time to chew gives your body a chance to release some hormones that will signal that you're full. So helping you naturally eat fewer calories, because now your body's like, yeah, I'm full. You don't need to keep eating. Studies show slowing your meal down by 20% can reduce calorie intake by up to 15%.
1: Absolutely.
0: Fast eaters, meanwhile, face higher risks of obesity, high blood pressure, and type 2 diabetes. Slower eating also improves digestion and helps your body process sugar more effectively. Simple trick for slowing down includes putting down your cutlery between bites. So like sitting down, the knife, the fork, or whatever. Avoid screen distractions and choosing crunchier and chewier foods. Chewier foods? I don't know why I can't say that. That naturally slow your eating pace. I know we were told one time to chew how many times? 30 times?
1: Yeah, that was hard to do.
0: I feel like I'm eating applesauce by the time I'm done chewing.
1: Yeah, I couldn't do that. Yeah, I tried.
0: And studies and such on the John and Heidi Show.

0: Now, big screen, little screen, after 7 years and 3 seasons and 26 episodes, Euphoria is officially over. HBO creator, writer, and director made the announcement recently. So apparently there was talk of it being renewed, but they're like, nah, we're done. And Billy Eichner is saying never say never when it comes to reviving his popular game show, Billy on the Street. So apparently when he did this, it was kind of a big deal. From 2011 to 2014, it was on Fuse TV, and then it was two additional seasons on True TV. And then it went away, but he's like, everywhere I go, I have people saying, please bring back the show. I'll tell you a show I'd like to see again, Oblivious. It was the game show you didn't even know you were on.
1: Oh, that was Regan such Burns a hilarious
0: host.
1: Show.
0: That was so funny. And Broadway's longest running American musical is getting an all-star treatment. Chicago celebrates their 30th anniversary on Broadway with a special performance during the 2026 Tony Awards, which I guess just recently happened. So this story is from last week. So, yeah, anyway. How was it? Big screen, little screen on the John and Heidi Show.

0: At least 32 people died following a magnitude 7.8 earthquake that rocked Mindanao, causing widespread damage to buildings and vital infrastructure, and triggering tsunami waves in at least 6 coastal areas. FIVOLX said the earthquake struck at 7:37 a.m. on Monday at a depth of 33 kilometers, with the epicenter located 32 kilometers west of Maasim Town in Sarangani. The OCD also reported 134 injured and 12 missing. Over 95,000 employment opportunities are up for grabs in nationwide job fairs on June 12th, in celebration of the 128th Independence Day, according to the Department of Labor and Employment. The DOLE said job seekers are encouraged to apply at 55 job fairs starting tomorrow. Around 1,181 local and overseas employers will offer 95,240 vacancies in retail, manufacturing, construction, business process outsourcing, and accommodation and food service. Classes in Metro Manila opened smoothly for the new school year, with local officials highlighting security measures and support initiatives for returning learners. The Philippine National Police has reported a peaceful and orderly opening of classes nationwide, as it maintained preventative security measures in schools. A suspected fixer was arrested during an entrapment operation outside the Land Transportation Office in Caloocan City. The suspect is allegedly caught facilitating the processing of driver's licenses in exchange for excessive fees. The suspect is not an LTO employee, claimed to have connections within the agency that could speed up the processing of licenses.
1: Pinoy Pop and Originals.
2: Another hour with the best Pinoy Originals. Star